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0: Nosy Neighbor News with some tickets waiting for you. 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
2: Y'all know Mr. Incognito's coming live from the kitchen with the mix at 7:50. 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
1: Congratulations to No Limit Larry for being inducted into the 2026 National Black Radio Hall of Fame. No Limit. 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

0: 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Falling hard on another hemisphere. Somebody tell them people Mr. Hem is here.
1: Whoa, whoa, whoa, whoa, whoa, whoa.
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0: this up. Watch out. Yeah. 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
1: We set the chance.
0: Play that song. I like. Power. 98. Yeah.

0: your birth. Guess what tomorrow is?
1: What is it?
0: Juneteenth weekend, we finna go up. Make sure that you are live in the madhouse.
2: Yes, yes,
0: you know I got your nosy neighbor news with some tickets waiting for you. That goes down at 7:24.
3: Y'all know Mr. Incognito's coming live from the kitchen with the mix at 7:50. You don't want to miss that, though. We still got a chance. We got to go check out Young Blue when he comes to the city on June 23rd.
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14: 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But come on and roll in the Planet Kia. Y'all already know that's who I'm rolling with. That's who I'm rocking with. And I ain't putting my name on.

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1: 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I'll see you.

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0: Bert. Guess what tomorrow is?
1: What is it?
0: That you are live in the madhouse. You know I got your nosy neighbor news with some tickets waiting for you. 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
15: 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Y'all already know that's who I'm rolling with. 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
0: Zero down. 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You stop by and tell him you want to test drive that Kia Telluride. 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Hey, I called my man Jimmy. 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

0: You dip, I dip, we like, damn. Hey, we the one they talking about. In the morning, in the morning. Oh my God, let's
1: 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Hey, yo, Bert, guess what tomorrow is?
2: What is it?
1: That you are live in the madhouse. You know I got your nosy neighbor news with some tickets waiting for you. 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

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Yeah. Oh. Was that a chance? 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

0: Miss Jessica the Girl Next Door, and this Friday we are kicking off Juneteenth the right way at Infinity Live. 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This Friday is going down. 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I'll see you there. 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
1: I tell you what, man, I was just talking to my homie Clark, man. 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
0: Yep, give him a call if you've been injured out here on the road or at work. 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
1: We do.
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2: 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This Friday is going down. 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I'll see you there.
18: 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But come on and roll in the Planet Kia. Y'all already know that's who I'm rolling with, that's who I'm rocking with, and I ain't put my name

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0: Zero down. 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And if you got something you want to trade, my man Jimmy the Box is giving you top dollar. You stop by and tell him you want to test drive that Kia Telluride. You know that's what I'm pushing through the city. Hey, I called my man Jimmy. 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So Jimmy is pulling up the Planet Kia June 15th to the end of the month. 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

0: 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What's going on, y'all? It's Miss Jessica, the girl next door, and this Friday, we are kicking off Juneteenth the right way at Infinity Live. 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I'll see you there. Hey, nosy neighbors, it's Miss Jessica, the girl next door, and it's time for my Planet Mitsubishi Pick of the Month. 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
1: Friday nights don't include Infinity Live. What are you even doing? What's going on, y'all? It's Miss Jessica, the girl next door. And this Friday, we are kicking off Juneteenth the right way at Infinity Live. 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Make sure you're there on Friday night. Got a birthday, celebrating something special? 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This Friday is going down. 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I'll see you there.

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1: 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Y'all already know that's who I'm rolling with. 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
1: Get it. Hey, yo, Bert, guess what tomorrow is?
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1: Juneteenth weekend, we finna go up. Make sure that you are live in the madhouse. You know I got your nosy neighbor news with some tickets waiting for you. 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
3: Y'all know Mr. Incognito's coming live from the kitchen with the mix at 7:50. 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
3: 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You know I got your nosy neighbor news with some tickets waiting for you. 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
1: Y'all know Mr. Incognito's coming live from the kitchen with the mix at 7:50. You don't want to miss that, though. We still got a chance for y'all to go check out Young Blue when he comes to the city on June 23rd.
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I used to think about immature things. 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Are you gonna call me like you said you would? 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
1: Y'all know Mr. Incognito's coming live from the kitchen with the mix at 7:50. 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

0: Carolinas 552 here in the Carolinas. Listen. As you walk outside this morning, give yourself some extra time because it is wet, raining right now, 71 degrees with a high of 88 today. Gonna be raining all morning long. So like I said, give yourself some extra time because it is wet in a lot of spaces. That water is really, really bad. I hit some spots today and I was like, whoa, hold on. Now, if you was driving behind me, yeah, I was the slow person going down that road. Give yourself some extra time to make it in safely to work this morning. Miss Jessica, the girl next door in the building, holding things down. No Limit Larry is out. Comedian Burpee is out. B-Dot is going to be joining me a little bit later on this morning. Listen, even though it is raining today, do not worry because it is going down tomorrow. We are going to be in the gas house. That's right. We are going to be out there for our first Power 98 cookout of the summer. It's going down at the Irwin Center. And listen, y'all know how I've been telling y'all that we're going to have some food. I just got the list of the food that we're going to have. I'm going to let y'all know who we are going to have at the cookout. Free food while it lasts, games, prizes, music. It is an event for the entire family. Kicks off at 5 p.m. We are going until 7. Everybody is invited to the cookout. And if you need more details about it, go to our website, power98fm.com. Got a great show for you. Lots of prizes to give away. So let's get things started with our inspirational word coming from Pastor R.J. Davis.
1: I'm Pastor R.J. Davis, and this is your moment of inspiration. The Bible tells us to love the Lord your God with all of your heart, with all of your soul, and with all of your mind. This is the first and greatest commandment. A religious expert tried to trap Jesus with a question about 600 plus Old Testament commandments. Which is the greatest? He expected a debate, but Jesus gave him clarity. If you get this one right, everything else falls into place. If you get this one wrong, nothing else matters. If you keep all the other commandments but miss this one, you've missed everything. One commandment is greatest. One priority supersedes all others. One focus aligns everything else. Most people try to manage hundreds of priorities simultaneously. Jesus says, focus on one. Love God completely with all your heart, all your soul, and all your mind. Not part of your heart while the rest chases other things. All of it. When your heart, soul, and mind are fixed on Him, the rest flows naturally. Put the greatest commandment first and watch everything else find its proper place. Love God most because everything else flows from that. I'm Pastor R.J. Davis, and this has been your moment of inspiration.
2: God, grant me the serenity to accept the things I cannot change, courage to change the things I can, and wisdom to know the difference.
0: It is 5:55 here in the Carolinas. It is a Friday fun day, and I want to send you with a message, and that is that you will win. Get up and attack the day. Let's go.

0: It is 6 a.m. right now in the Carolinas, and it is 71 degrees. 88 is your high. Listen. If you haven't looked outside, baby, it is raining out there. The roads are wet. You are definitely going to need to give yourself some extra time this morning. Extra time on those roads. And I know who knows all about that. That's this guy right here. Good morning, B-Dot.
1: What's happening?
0: Hold on. You want two? You want to? I thought you were going to be on three today. Let me turn three off. Good morning.
1: Good morning.
0: Nope. You know what happens? Let me explain to people what happens in the studio.
1: Yeah. Good morning.
0: Explain that what people happen in their studio. Since we've moved,
1: yes,
0: we share studios with other stations. And so other stations come in here and they mess with the board and they don't reset it.
1: They don't.
0: And nobody reset the board this morning.
1: Sorry.
0: So that's why your mic wasn't on.
1: It's okay.
0: But we're good now.
1: Happy Juneteenth.
0: Happy Juneteenth to
1: Happy
0: you.
1: Happy Juneteenth.
0: Happy Juneteenth bah, bah, bah, bah, bah, to you. Welcome to the Madhouse. Thank you for joining us this morning.
1: No doubt.
0: Tell the people about your ride in. Them roads is bad.
1: Well, I mean, it's okay. Like, I just got in my canoe this morning.
0: Uh-huh.
1: You know what I mean? Like,
0: that's
1: I made
0: what
1: sure
0: need.
1: That I put on my rain gear.
0: Mm-hmm.
1: I'm really dressed like I know what you did last summer.
0: Mm-hmm.
1: And just got here, you know, just swimming through different channels of Charlotte. I didn't really know that it was that many channels and things of that nature. But as long as you have a boat, you good this morning.
0: There you go.
1: Yeah, you good.
0: There you go. And look, let me show you what I done messed around in water work today.
1: Why don't you have on Crocs?
0: Because Crocs got holes in the top. I know.
1: See, when water get on that, they go right to your socks.
0: I know. You know what happened? I parked my car in my garage.
1: Oh, yeah.
0: And so see? I didn't even think about it until I got to work and actually hit the water. I was like,
1: did your socks get wet?
0: No, they didn't. They didn't get wet. I was very, very cautious.
1: That was that praise song you just dropped.
0: Yes, come on now. Come on now. It's 6:02 in the Carolinas. It's time to find out what our Madhouse question of the day.

0: But before we get to our madhouse question of the day, don't forget about our Power 98 block party. Dot and I got a message yesterday. I haven't told the people yet, though.
1: I know. I'm ready.
0: I haven't told the people
1: I'm
0: yet.
1: I'm ready.
0: I'm telling you about
1: my girl woman. Been working. I just want to put that out there.
0: Come on now.
1: That baby been working.
0: Come on now.
1: Yeah.
0: So we got a text message about the food. Because you know at our cookouts, we have free food for the people.
1: Absolutely.
0: Free food,
1: and
0: games,
1: usually just be
0: prizes.
1: The sheriff's over there slaving on that grill. Mm-hmm. And we'll be smashing them hot dogs and glizzies and them burgers now.
0: We absolutely do.
1: But we upgraded this year.
0: We got you a little something special for the first one.
1: God.
0: We got you something a little special for the first one.
1: In our bag like a wet receipt.
0: We're going to let you know about that later on this hour. But for right now, our madhouse question of the day is, if you could instantly master a skill without practicing, what would it be? Instantly master that skill, no practice at all, what would it be?
1: I think singing.
0: Singing?
1: I'd really be wishing I could sing.
0: I'd be wishing I could sing too.
1: I do, man. Like, y'all would get sick of me.
0: What?
1: Y'all
0: I feel
1: really
0: like that's why God doesn't give me certain talents and gifts and things of that nature, because I would be sick.
1: I'd be like Spider-Man on his first day, just not knowing what to do with my powers. Like, I told him, I would just be singing all the time, everywhere, like, every time, like, please, like, absolutely.
0: For me, it would be, and I actually thought about this, because I've come across a new series on TikTok that I've enjoyed. I want to learn how to play the drums.
1: Really?
0: What?
1: Yeah.
0: What?
1: The drummer is always the coolest.
0: Oh, my goodness. It would be a problem.
1: My little brother, he plays the drums.
0: Really?
1: Like, I'm talking about the nicest drummer I've ever seen.
0: Oh,
1: like, witness with my own eye. Like, he's so tough. He played for the church back home.
0: Really?
1: He's so tough.
0: God, I mean, I'm talking about, I want to play them drums.
1: Yeah.
0: I want to...
1: Onto my feet be going,
0: what?
1: Each individual foot
0: what?
1: Going, hitting the cymbals and then hitting the toms.
0: Yeah.
1: And the snare and the
0: then when they go,
1: hi-hat.
0: Go on, jump up.
1: Yeah. Oh, yeah. Oh, yeah, you get your solo. Oh, man. Yeah.
0: Going crazy. Going crazy with my big afro. I'd have my afro out every time I play my drums.
1: Really?
0: Yes.
1: That would be your thing?
0: Yeah, that would be my thing, because I wanted to, like, just go crazy.
1: They're like, you know Shorty with the hair? She
0: yes.
1: be going crazy.
0: Yes. There was the woman... No, she played the guitar for Beyonce. I think she played the guitar for Beyonce. Maybe she played the drums. I'm not sure. But she had a big afro like that.
1: I think I remember you talking about. I think it was a drummer, no cap.
0: Yeah.
1: But to your point, you just took the instrument. If I did instruments, I think it would be the guitar.
0: The guitar?
1: Like, just being able to damn... Bum, bum, bum,
0: come
1: bum,
0: on.
1: Bum, bum,
0: I can see what
1: I'm saying? Like, that
0: we could have a band.
1: We could have a band,
0: you know, because... funny story. La La La Leslie and I started a band during the pandemic.
1: Oh, my God. What was the name of the band? What were the instruments? We don't have all day.
0: It's not a lot. We just went and bought harmonicas. And we actually sat around and practiced one day. We went as it was, and so it's actually a three-person band. It's Leslie and myself and my dad. My dad plays the kazoo in our band. He has a gold kazoo. And we have our harmonicas,
1: y'all
0: and it is our
1: instruments.
0: And it is it's our band that we have. Funny thing. So she came over to the house one day so that we could practice our harmonicas. Right.
1: You folks have masks on. Y'all see her blowing on each other with these harmonicas.
0: And so I'm playing the harmonica, right? Because it came with sheet music.
1: I'm sure you weren't playing it.
0: No, hold on. So it comes with music, and I'm playing the harmonica. Now, the notes are completely wrong, but the melody is right. So Leslie looks over at me. She's like, wait, do you know how to read music? Little known fact about Miss Jessica, the girl next door, I do know how to read music.
1: Yeah, harmonica music.
0: No, I know how to read music. I know how to read notes because I played the violin.
1: Yeah, I remember taking a music class. They taught us the notes too, but I didn't dedicate to memory.
0: No, I know what the notes are.
1: Okay.
0: So I can, there is another site when it comes up, it's like the notes and you play the drums.
1: Mm-hmm.
0: So I can normally follow that because I know how to read music, but I just don't know where the notes are on the harmonica.
1: Yeah.
0: Needless to say, I haven't picked up the harmonica since that day.
1: Yeah, we're grateful.
0: We still have it, though.
1: But we are interested.
0: I'll bring it up here, though.
1: Yeah, maybe y'all can perform at the cookout Saturday. That would be lit.
0: We need my daddy,
1: nah,
0: though.
1: Nah, just FaceTime him on the kazoo. FaceTime him on the kazoo. You and La La La Leslie. And I'm talking about,
0: imagine,
1: man.
0: Imagine the three of us at the Christmas house.
1: What song are y'all playing?
0: We have so original music.
1: Oh, I bet. I bet it's nothing like anything we've ever heard before.
0: We have original music.
1: I bet Stevie Wonder would be upset.
0: Hey, listen, if we want to hear from you. Please. If you could instantly master a skill without practicing, what would it be? Hit us up on social media, at Hey Miss Jessica, at B.TV, or you can always text your response to us, 980-737-9898, and let me know if you want to hear from our band.
1: Yes, Saturday.
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0: 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And now we're customizing this ad for your morning commute to wake you up, which could help your driving. Science says that stimulating the brain increases alertness. So here's a pop quiz. How many months have 28 days? What gets wetter as it dries? What has keys but can't open locks? If you don't want to hear the answers, turn off this Liberty Mutual ad now. 12 months, a towel, piano. Enjoy being fully alert.
1: Liberty. Good morning, I'm John, I'm meteorologist Keith Monday. The steady rain we had overnight is starting to wind down as we go throughout our morning, and we'll get back into sunshine later today. Highs in the mid to upper 80s. The humidity drops down as we head to the weekend, too. Back in the mid to upper 80s all weekend long with sunshine. A few more downpour chances come back next week.
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1: Y'all know.
2: Man, these folks got hitty shit. No cap.
3: Good morning, nosy neighbors. It is 6:20 here in the Carolinas. As you walk outside, it is 70 degrees with a high of 88. Gonna be raining this morning. Give yourself some extra time before you hit those roads. Like Dot said, you might need a boat.
4: You do. A little canoe. Yeah. A little kayak.
3: Mm-hmm. Before we get into our first Power 98 Nosy Neighbor News Quickie, our cookouts are back.
4: They are, man.
3: They're back. Going down tomorrow from 5 to 7 at the Irwin Center in Gastonia. We're going to have games, prizes, music, and free food. While it lasts, you want to tell the people where the food from this first one?
4: Gas House. We are on the way. What's happening? And we got a text message yesterday.
3: Mm-hmm.
4: And it says, simply listen.
3: Mm-hmm.
4: We teaming up to have a good time with Whataburger.
3: Whataburger, y'all.
4: Honda Big W.
3: We gonna have free Whataburger.
4: Throw your W's up.
3: Man, I remember when Whataburger was coming to town, how excited people were.
4: They still be having little lines.
3: Man.
4: Guess how many times I've had Whataburger?
3: How many times?
4: Zero.
3: Really?
4: I had it in Texas once.
3: That's me. I had it.
4: But when it came here, the lines and stuff were so, it was like them Popeye chicken sandwiches at the Whataburger. I just said, nah.
3: I had it in Texas once and I haven't had it here yet. And I'm not too far from it.
4: See? I was just charging my car yesterday and one was in walking distance.
3: Yep.
4: And I was like, I'm going to wait to Saturday.
3: Yeah, buddy.
4: Legit, I said that. I said, I'm going to wait to Saturday.
3: But you got
4: to
3: get out there early. It is while it lasts. 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
4: Gas House, what's happening?
3: As far as your Nosy Neighbor News Quickie, New York, they celebrated their championship Knicks with a ticker tape parade.
4: Yeah.
3: It was attended by thousands. Have you seen the video?
4: What number did you say?
3: Millions? You think millions?
4: Sis, it was 2 million people.
3: Really? Really?
4: In a 1 mile radius.
3: Really? Really?
4: Did you hear what
3: I didn't see the number.
4: 2 million people in a 1 mile radius.
3: Crazy.
4: They've been waiting for this for 53 years, gang.
3: Well, once the team got to City Hall, the players and the coaches received keys to the city. Alicia Keys, she came on stage and, you know, she did Empire State of Mind.
4: Oh, wow, that was
3: during
4: hard.
3: The ceremony.
4: Oh,
3: yeah.
4: That was hard.
3: Yeah.
4: I ain't get to see none of that.
3: I saw, was it J.R. Smith? I think it was J.R. Smith commenting and bigging up the New York Knicks Association for the way that they bought back previous players and involved them in this celebration.
4: I agree.
3: They were like, you know, they didn't forget about the previous players. You know, we saw Carmelo, we saw Iman and all. They didn't forget.
4: Patrick Ewing. Mm-hmm. Like,
3: what's this guy that got the legend? Oakley.
4: Oh, yeah, Charles Oakley.
3: Even Oakley was there.
4: Jeremy Lin, they had him doing, you remember that Lin Sanity era? They had him on the broadcast. Yeah. No, they did a great job with that. I agree.
3: Yeah. So, shout out to the Knicks. Shout out to all the Knicks fans that are here in the
4: Knicks
3: Queen
4: and five,
3: City.
4: Son.
3: Congratulations on your win
4: for the
3: this
4: five boroughs,
3: season.
4: Son. Word.
3: Absolutely. I'm Miss Jessica, the girl next door. That is your Nosy Neighbor News Quickie.
5: I want to know what it is Quick is trying to say.
0: That's your Nosy Neighbor News
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3: Here's Mariah the Scientist is burning blue on the plug.

0: popping R&B. You're listening to The Morning Madhouse. Miss Jessica, the girl next door, B-Dye. We are holding it down. Gonna take a quick break, but coming back, it's a special day. What day is it, B-Dye?
1: It's Juneteenth, man.
0: Absolutely, and we're gonna be talking about all of that. Plus, we have your throwback jam of the morning. It's coming your way next here on The Plug.
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1: Yep. Cause we're going, man.
0: You know, Jay-Z's going to Paris.
1: We're looking for sponsors, man. If there's anybody out there listening, man, that really just seriously that loves Jess and is like, you know what? I just want y'all to have a great time for y'all's birthday. Y'all deserve that. Please. Y'all bring us so much joy that I would like to do something. And I just happen to have a bunch of money over here that I was thinking about doing something with. And I'm going to get y'all some tickets to Paris. I'm going to put y'all up in a nice hotel. I'm going to get y'all tickets to go see Jay-Z and Kanye in Paris.
0: I just split it with you. I just need the ticket to go see Jay-Z. I can cover my plane.
1: I would like the whole sponsorship package. But beggars will not be choosers.
0: Exactly.
1: If all you have all the tickets for me, I can make the rest work.
0: I'll make the rest work, I'm telling you.
1: But we got to get a hotel in Paris, man. They said Paris is poor over the outside.
0: I will make it work. I will figure it out. Just get...
1: Cause we just want to sing
0: this is where I get baggy. This is where I get baggy. I need the good ticket.
1: Yeah, that's what I'm saying. We need good seats.
0: That's why I said I'll just take the ticket.
1: Not to be, you know.
0: Yeah, exactly.
1: But if you really want us to have a good time, like don't shortchange us.
0: Cause when he does this,
1: man.
0: When they do this in Paris.
1: Listen, let me tell you something. I was in Greensboro and they brought this song back 5 times in a row. Can you imagine how many times?

0: just so that you all know, the date is September 10th.
1: My birthday is September 11th.
0: And mine is the 9th.
1: See, it's right there in the middle.
0: This is why we're saying that it would be a great
1: gift for y'all to get to us. Like, if y'all did put like a little GoFundMe together, like, for like, we want to do something nice for Jess and Dot. And like, just started a GoFundMe. We probably only need like 10,000.
0: And I don't even be asking for a lot. I don't ever ask.
1: But
0: I'm very thankful.
1: But I'm intentional about my ask.
0: Exactly. When I do ask, it'll be for some Jay-Z tickets in Paris.
1: Okay, so I can sing this to the top of my lungs. What are we talking about?
0: Should throw back jam in the morning. Sure. Coming up today is a special day. We're going to be talking about it. That's coming your way after music from Tim's. What you need here on The Plug.

0: about to say, what we need is a shorter song. That girl singing forever.
1: She is letting you know she is not what you need.
0: God, okay. Please, girl, shut up. You and that girl that's folding clothes over there. Y'all getting on my nerves. A woman's told me had me hot.
1: Yes,
0: sir. Then someone walk out there, got folks dressed like fairies and carrying on. The women is wilding right now.
1: Calm down, Doc. Calm down. That ain't for you. That ain't for you.
0: I can't speak my truth.
1: No, because it's not for you. Get out of our business.
0: Fine.
1: Today is June 19th.
0: Yes.
1: Today is June 19th.
0: You know what? Folks don't care, Jess.
1: No, we going to talk about it. I care. I think that there are a lot of people that care.
0: I don't.
1: But I think that also you don't care because you may not know.
0: Yeah.
1: You may not know. So let's educate the people on what Juneteenth is. You want to do it?
0: I mean, we can do it as a team.
1: Okay, go ahead.
0: June 19th, 1865, the troops were told the slaves in Galveston, Texas. That's where it took place, in Galveston, Texas. You got to understand, there wasn't no internet, wasn't no phones, none of that. So the soldiers went down there and said, listen, folks in Galveston, Texas, y'all don't know this, but it's 1865. Back in 1863, they signed this paperwork that said y'all free. So y'all been working down here under these slave requirements for 2 years. Illegally.
1: Yeah.
0: You're free, folks.
1: Yeah.
0: And they immediately start celebrating, and June 19th, 1865 was the start of the freedom for black folk. And it's important because when you talk about the 4th of July, that was 1776, right? Mm-hmm. And we talk about 1865, that's 100 plus years later.
1: Yes.
0: So our history starts in 1865. Our freedom starts, not our history, I'm sorry. Our freedom starts in the United States in 1865, not 1776.
1: But it's also important to note that it actually started 2 years earlier. Like, people we were still enslaved for 2 years when we shouldn't have been.
0: That's why I want to go to Galveston, Texas, though.
1: Me too.
0: I want to go to Galveston so bad and touch the soil there.
1: Yeah.
0: Yeah.
1: There are a lot of events that are going on this weekend.
0: Yes.
1: Shout out to my girl, Alicia, with For the Struggle. She's going to have an event at West Charlotte High School. I'll put a flyer up for that. I know there are a lot of events that are going down in Camp North. And shout out to Dammit Wesley. He is always informing the people of lots of great things that are going on Camp North. And there is also the AKAs. They are doing Black Dollar Days at Friendship.
0: I heard that.
1: We have information about that up on our social media. So they're going to be a lot of events that you can go out and learn about Juneteenth, but also support black businesses and black organizations.
0: Is your job racist if they make you work today?
1: You know what? let me say this.
0: Because it's a federal holiday.
1: It is.
0: Like,
1: it is.
0: It's supposed to be treated just like the 4th of July or any other federal holiday. And there are folks that have to go to work today.
1: Yeah.
0: Now, it didn't get signed into a federal holiday until 2021.
1: Mm-hmm.
0: Joke, like, just 5 years ago.
1: Yep.
0: And again, like, 1865. Well, you don't have to do that math. 2021, so 5 years, and folks is going to work. Folks don't know about it. Like, how do you feel about that? Like, should people... Will it ever get to a point where Juneteenth is like the 4th of July?
1: I think so. I think... Hold on. I think it should.
0: Facts.
1: I think it should. I don't know if it's going to get there.
0: Yeah.
1: I chose to come in today.
0: Yeah.
1: I chose to come in today. We get an option.
0: Mm-hmm.
1: But I chose to come in today for multiple reasons. But for one of them is because I wanted to be on the air to talk about this.
0: Right.
1: I wanted, we have a platform mm-hmm. where we can educate. And I think that it is important to educate on the day of. And I can get out of here. You know, we leave early. I can, I get out of here in enough time to go out and celebrate.
0: Right.
1: So I wanted to spend this time with the people and talking to the people. So,
0: I agree.
1: But I do think it should be a federal holiday that we recognize just for the way that our people showed up and showed out for this country and what our people mean to this country and what we developed and how we made this country. I think it needs to be celebrated.
0: I saw a white man in Cabarrus County say that it was a made-up holiday.
1: I saw that. And let's be very, very clear that this was a white man that's in a position of power.
0: Correct.
1: That made that. It just wasn't some random man in mm-hmm. a viral video. No, this is a man that sits in a position of power.
0: And it upset me.
1: Mm-hmm.
0: It upset me because... It's not a made-up holiday.
1: At all.
0: It's not an African holiday. It is a black people in the United States holiday.
1: I'll tell you what a made-up holiday is. Valentine's Day. That's a made-up
0: holiday. Christmas is a made-up holiday.
1: Halloween is a made-up holiday. Yes. What are we doing here? Yes. You know, like...
0: St. Patrick's Day.
1: Those are made-up holidays.
0: Yes. When we were given our freedom... Like, that's pretty much, that's a day
1: history.
0: That should be, yes. The same way America got their freedom from England is the same way we got our freedom from the Confederacy.
1: Mm-hmm.
0: And both should be celebrated the same.
1: So I encourage people today to, if you are knowledgeable about Juneteenth and stories and experiences, I encourage you to share.
0: Mm-hmm.
1: If you are not knowledgeable about it, I encourage you to learn.
0: Just one thing.
1: Yeah, just learn something. And I encourage everyone, to go out and attend some type of Juneteenth celebration. Shout out to Pop over there at the House of Africa. I think that we are celebrating 29 years of the annual Juneteenth Festival of the Carolinas.
0: Wow.
1: 29 years that he's been doing this.
0: I keep hearing his
1: and he
0: name
1: comes
0: all
1: with
0: the time.
1: So much history and so much love. So yeah. Shout out to him going over there to the House of Africa. I'm definitely going to make my way over there. But like I said, educate someone, learn from someone, and go out here and support Juneteenth,
0: absolutely.
1: Which is not a made-up holiday.
0: It is not a made-up holiday.
1: Thanks for sharing, Dot.
0: Thanks for sharing, sis.
1: All right.
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It is 7 a.m., 71 degrees outside with a high of 88. 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On the way, it's my favorite time of the morning. We are shining the light on people. If you want to spread some love, send someone a shout out, go ahead and get on the phone lines right now. 980-737-9898. 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It's Better Than Yours here on The Plug.

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1: Shout out to your daddy.
0: We want to hear from you. 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
2: How you going?

0: jump.
1: Look, you throw that thing, huh?
0: Throw it.
1: Throw it. Huh? Somebody gonna catch it?
0: It is 7:05 here in the Queen City, and it's time for us to shine the light on some folks.

0: This is Power 98. Who you trying to let shine this morning?
1: Yeah, I want to give a shout out to my wife, Angela Brown.
0: What she do? What you shouting out for other than her just being great?
1: Oh, being a nice wife.
0: That's enough.
2: I love it.
0: That's enough.
2: That's a good one.
0: That's enough.
2: Just being a nice wife.
0: Yeah, way to stay in the pocket,
2: yes.
0: My boy. Way to stay in the pocket.
2: Power 98, good morning. Who you trying to let shine?
3: Good morning. It's the girl, D. Wells. And I got a few shout-outs. First, I want to shout out to all my black people. It's Juneteenth.
2: Come on.
3: I heard y'all was talking about Galveston. I done been down there. Y'all got to go shop with Unc at Ophelia's if y'all do go down there at Berkeley and eat. His food is amazing. I also want to shout out to the spot in Monroe, 8 years of black business. Shout out to my uncle, Bruce. The official celebration is next weekend, but y'all can come out there tonight and celebrate too. Show love. And then last but not least, I want to shout out to my girl, Brittany Walker. Her birthday is Sunday, and y'all ain't going to be there, so I don't know how to call during the weekend. Yeah. Shout out to my girl, Brittany, girl. I hope you have a good birthday. I hope you have a good year. I love you, and I love y'all. I love all my people.
2: And we love you back.
0: Great
2: man.
0: Energy.
2: That
0: yeah,
2: was
0: man.
2: A great shine.
0: Great. Great. Love and big shout out to Uncle Bruce.
2: And yeah. All them black businesses.
0: Yeah,
2: come
0: yeah,
2: on,
0: yeah,
2: man.
0: Yeah, yeah. I got to go to Galveston, too. Power 98, who you trying to let shine this morning?
4: Good morning.
0: Morning.
4: Happy Pastor Pebbles.
0: What's happening?
2: Hey, Miss April.
4: God made a way. I know y'all feeling great because he woke us up this morning.
0: Mm-hmm.
4: Hallelujah. But this morning, I just want to let Dominique shine, Samantha, T-Baby, Rebecca, and T. Harrison. Happy birthday. And happy birthday to all them birthdays. And I love y'all, Power 98. Y'all shining like a sound of tree light.
2: Like, bam, getting there. We love you too, Miss April. It's the number one shiner on the line. Good morning, Ahmad Johnson.
5: How you guys gonna do?
2: Hi, Ahmad.
5: Hey, B-Dawg.
0: What's happening with you, my boy? Dog pound in the building.
2: I'm great, my homeboy, number one. Happy Juneteenth.
0: What's up with you, man? Happy Juneteenth, Ahmad.
5: I'm just to see you.
0: Mm-hmm.
5: Today's Friday.
2: Yep, go ahead.
0: He said his sinuses is crazy.
2: No, that's not
5: me.
2: Yes.
5: Delta.
2: Yes.
5: You'll be
2: here
5: from
2: the next
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0: Mm-hmm.
5: Delta.
2: Yes.
5: You're going to be
2: at
5: Pontiac on Monday morning?
2: I'm going to be at Power 98 on Monday morning. I absolutely will be here.
0: I thought he said you were driving a Pontiac Monday morning.
2: No, that's not what
0: I didn't even know they
2: said.
0: Still made Pontiacs. I thought he said you were driving a Pontiac Monday morning.
2: No, that's not what he said, Dad. You got to shine.
0: I do, man. I want to shine a big shout out to the folks over at Alexander Youth Network, man. Y'all know I'm still getting acclimated to the 704.
2: Mm-hmm.
0: And yesterday I was introduced to the folks over there at the Alexander Youth Network. Big shout out to Courtney, my WSSU Rams.

0: right, got a chance for you to check out Young Blue. He's coming to the city. You better be listening to the Nosy Neighbor News at 7:24. It's on the way next here on The Plug.
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5: Charlotte traffic.
6: Brookshire Freeway backs up a little bit on the outer loop coming off of Independence as you head over toward Davidson Street. An accident working here. Also one on 77 North on the south side of town near the 485 interchange. It was backing things up toward the state line at last check. Elsewhere, Chancellor Park Drive at University City Boulevard, an accident. One clearing, Wilkinson Boulevard near the entrance to the airport.
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10: Good morning, I'm John, I'm meteorologist Keith. Monday, the steady rain we had overnight is starting to wind down as we go throughout our morning, and we'll get back into sunshine later today. Highs in the mid to upper 80s. The humidity drops down as we head to the weekend, too. Back in the mid to upper 80s all weekend long with sunshine. A few more downpour chances come back next week.
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3: All right, coming up, I've got your Nosy Neighbor News. We're going to be talking about a sad, sad story in the culture. 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Who is leading the nominations for the 2026 BET Awards? 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

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Speaks Law says, who speaks for you? We do. What the heck?

0: Hello, nosy neighbors. It's Miss Jessica, the girl next door. It's time for your nosy neighbor news for Friday, June 19th. The culture is mourning the loss of producer Tay Keith. He was found dead in his apartment. Black boy JB, one of his closest friends and collaborators, shared throwback photos and expressed deep sadness at the news of his passing, along with lots of his family and friends. Sad, sad news. Prayers up for the family and friends of Tay Keith. R.I.P. Cardi B and Queen Latifah are going to be performing at this year's BET Awards, along with Common, Dochi, Jill Scott, Kalani, Timbs, and T.I. My goodness, that is a lineup right there. Now, in addition to that, Lauryn Hill is going to receive the Living Legends Icon Award, and Teyana Taylor is going to be recognized as the Icon of the Year at the ceremony. Cardi B, Kendrick Lamar, and Mariah the Scientist are leading the nominations this year, with Cardi B receiving 6 nominations. She's going to rack up this year. She is going to rack up this year, and Drewski is going to host.
1: I can't wait to see that.
0: It's going to be a good show. I think this is going to be a good show.
1: Agreed.
0: Yeah. Drake, his OVO business is in talks to sell a 50% stake in its apparel business to Authentic's Brand Group. Now, Authentic's portfolio includes numerous well-known brands and drives over $36 billion in annual retail sales through their licensing partnership. So this could be very big for him. If this does go through, it's going to expand his business into more categories, retail channels, and global markets.
1: He's already done some collabs. Like, I know it was like an OVO Carolina hoodie that I wanted that I didn't get a chance to get. Like, so that was, Drake is genius.
0: Yeah. Soulja Boy's ex-girlfriend, she's being identified as Jane Doe, is seeking to sell his music residuals to recover a multi-million-dollar judgment against him. Now, the former assistant turned romantic partner is planning to auction off his rights to collect music residuals from broadcast music to the highest bidder. The sale will proceed unless he objects to it. She was awarded nearly $4 million in damages after a jury trial where Soulja Boy was found liable of sexual battery, infliction of emotional distress, and other claims.
1: Oh, no. Yeah, you got to pay that bread.
0: You got to pay that.
1: Yeah, Soulja Boy, you got to pay that $4 million, my boy.
0: Happy birthday to Tommy Lee, Zoe Saldana, Funny Marco, Paula Abdul, and the living legend, Felicia Rashad. I'm Miss Jessica the Girl Next Door. That is your Nosy Neighbor News.
1: Jessica.
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0: All right, nosy neighbors, can you tell me what I said about Tay Keith in the Nosy Neighbor News? If you can, I have a pair of tickets for you to check out. Young Blue, go ahead. Caller number 9, get on the phone lines right now. 980-737-9898. Now, this next song that I'm going to play is very special. Because if you all do not know about this, there is a very special man that you hear right in the beginning of this song.
1: Yeah.
0: Right in the beginning of this song.
1: Me, Tay Keith, and Beyonce got a song together. Tay Keith and Beyonce, they knew about it. I didn't.
0: Not me, Tay Keith, and Beyonce.
1: Well, you know, how many other people in the city are listening can say that? Yeah, me, Tay Keith, and Beyonce got a song together.
0: Okay, so sometimes they don't play this part of it.
1: When?
0: I ain't
1: never been nowhere and I ain't played this part. This part set off the song.
0: Okay, so what exactly is it that you say in the beginning?
1: What'd he say?
0: Okay.
1: That's literally what I say.
0: How do you say it?
1: What'd he say?
0: So for folks, when you hear this song and you hear that, that's my brother B-Dot.
1: Absolutely.
0: In the beginning of this song.
1: Recorded that at Winston-Salem State University for a homecoming event. Tay Keith found it on my YouTube channel, stole my voice, they stole my intellectual property, and never paid me for it. But me, Tay Keith, and Beyonce is on a song together.
0: There you go. You and them about to play it. You ready?
1: I'm never going to get paid now. Rest in peace, Tay Keith.
0: We're going to play it. Here it is. Beyonce, Before I Let Go. It's the remix.
1: And B-Dot. Featuring B-Dot. Yes, that's how we said Beyonce featuring B-Dot.
0: You know what? I'm going to tell them to add that in here.
1: They should.
0: This is Beyonce featuring B-Dot.
1: Produced by Tay Keith.
0: Before I Let Go. Check it out.
1: What is that?
2: week.

0: say about Tay Keith in the Nosy Neighbor News?
1: That he was found dead in his apartment.
2: That's what it is.
3: And you are 100% correct. Congratulations, man. We got tickets for you to go see Young Blue at the Underground on June 23rd. That cool with you?
1: Yes, sir.
3: All right, man. Let the folks know what station hooked you up, put you in the building.
1: Power 98.
3: You knew it.

0: Chat is brought to you by Drinks Adaptogenic Water. Take your hydration to the next galaxy.
1: All right, it's 7:40.
2: You know it.
1: No Limit Larry's not here. But I am.
2: I'm here.
1: Dot's here. And we're going to do three useless facts.
2: You know it. In trivia form.

0: you never need in your life.
1: Happy Juneteenth. Happy Juneteenth, my beautiful people of Charlotte. B. Dot here with three of the most useless facts you will never need ever, not a day in life, in trivia form.
2: Okay. And we have someone special that is going to be joining us because Burp is out. We have Miss Isis, our wonderful intern.
1: Got our mic over there?
2: Yeah, her mic is...
1: No, it's this one. This one.
2: There we go.
1: There we go.
2: You got it.
1: All right. Yeah, she repping North Carolina Central. Wait.
3: Yes. Hold on, Eagle Pride. Hi, everybody.
1: Oh, you can take that right there. All right. So, I have three categories this morning for three useless facts. One is food. One is...
2: I was just going to say, you probably going to have to explain the rules.
1: Oh, I will. Okay. One is food. One is animals. And one is Juneteenth. Now, it is very simple. Your name is your buzzer. Okay, so I will let Jessica pick the first category. Okay, she will pick a category. I will ask a question. If you know the answer, you say your name. I will come to you. If you don't know the answer, you go to the next person. Does that make sense, Isis?
2: Yeah.
1: All right.
2: Isis, I love you, but I take this very, very seriously.
3: I say my name as like the category? Like
1: no, your name is your buzzer. So if you know the answer, if I say 2 + 2 is...
2: And you know the answer, you would say Isis.
3: Oh, okay. Okay. Yeah.
1: And then I would say Isis, and then you would say 6, and I would say no, that is incorrect.
2: You got to wait for him to recognize you.
3: Okay.
1: Yes.
2: But okay. I just want to let you know I love you.
3: I love you too, Michelle.
2: But I'm serious. I'm serious about this.
3: For real?
1: Yeah, very.
2: It's not a game.
1: It is not a game. Jess, where we going,
2: man? We call it a game, but it's not a game. Okay, go ahead.
1: Food, Juneteenth, or animals?
2: Ooh, let's go food!
1: Food, of course you would. All right, here we go. Food. Ancient versions of these used to be purple, yellow, or white. The bright orange version that we know today was bred by Dutch farmers in the 17th century.
2: Jessica. Oranges.
1: That is incorrect.
2: Okay, all right. Bright.
3: Is that orange? Bright orange
2: version that we know
1: today. I know folks screaming in their car.
3: Bright orange.
1: I mean screaming. Ooh. Ancient versions of these used to be purple, yellow, or white, but the bright orange version that we know today were bred by Dutch farmers in the 17th century.
2: Jessica. Flowers.
3: Okay.
2: All right.
1: No.
2: I
3: figured
1: out
3: flowers.
2: Wait. We don't make fun of other people's answers.
3: Wait. The color scheme is throwing me.
1: Ancient versions of these.
2: Ancient
3: can you give versions us another little
1: this,
3: hint?
1: Yeah. Ancient, no, because this is all okay. I got. Ancient versions of this food.
2: Food, okay. Food.
1: Used to be purple, yellow, or white. The bright orange version of this food was bred by Dutch farmers' food. Orange in the 17th century.
2: Jessica!
1: The ancient versions was purple.
2: The now versions. Jessica! Grapes!
1: Huh. Oh, orange! Yeah. You ain't never seen an orange grape.
3: Okay,
1: orange.
3: All right. I maybe thought it was a cotton candy.
2: I'm getting nervous.
1: And you ain't even
2: Jessica!
1: Got a guess.
2: I'm trying. Tangerines!
3: Purple?
1: The answer is carrots.
3: Purple carrot.
2: Yeah, I've seen
1: the
2: purple
1: ancient
2: carrot.
1: Versions.
2: I have heard
1: the ancient
2: you.
1: Versions.
2: You're right. You're right.
3: I'm a little young.
1: It says the version, the orange version.
3: I don't know about a purple carrot.
1: You have to listen. The orange version that we know today. The orange version. I didn't talk about the purple. That was the useless fact. That they used to be those colors. They used to be those colors.
3: Be orange.
2: Okay. Question.
1: All right, you pick the category.
2: Gonna be fun today.
1: Isis, you pick. I don't even know if we're gonna get through. You pick the category. Isis, food, Juneteenth, or animals.
3: Let's go animals.
1: Animals.
3: We can't mess up animals.
1: All right.
2: This.
1: This bird's crow can reach a staggering 143 decibels. That is the acoustic equivalent of standing right next to a jet engine taking off.
3: Again,
1: Isis?
3: An eagle.
1: Incorrect.
2: Oh. Jessica. A rooster.
1: That is correct, Jessica. That is correct, Jessica. A rooster. That is correct.
2: Yes.
1: That is correct.
2: They be so loud. Oh, my God.
1: All right. Jessica, because you got that correct, we got one more to go.
2: Okay, let's go Juneteenth. Okay. Today Juneteenth. Is June 19th. Let's go Juneteenth.
3: Come on, we got this.
1: Juneteenth. What are the colors of the Juneteenth flag?
3: Isis.
1: Why are you staring at me? And why are you not answering?
3: Because I forgot people to like hear me. Like, what is
1: wrong? Come on, sis. Come on.
2: You got it.
1: Confidence.
2: You got it.
3: Black.
1: Okay.
3: Green.
1: Okay.
3: And red.
1: 100% incorrect. That is the pan African flag. Yeah, that's not it. What are the colors of the Juneteenth flag? For the win, Jessica.
3: Jessica, no.
2: Green.
1: Green.
2: Red.
1: Red.
2: And gold.
1: That is 100% incorrect.
2: Okay. All right.
1: Here we go. Yeah. Here we go.
2: I feel like some purple should be in there for royalty.
3: No.
1: Oh.
3: No.
1: You're not guessing anymore? Nobody's guessing?
2: Wait. Jessica.
1: Jessica.
3: Come on.
2: Purple.
1: Purple.
2: Green.
1: Green.
2: And gold.
1: And gold. 100% incorrect.
2: Okay.
3: Okay. Right. One more.
1: Oh, you got to guess Isis?
3: Isis.
1: Let's go. Huh? Oh, I wish y'all could see the confidence, y'all. Give it to me, sis. Go. She pointing at me.
2: Just red.
1: Red?
2: Uh-huh.
1: Mm.
3: I'm trying to feel it in my spirit a little bit.
1: I feel it. You're in the right space.
2: Uh-huh. Come on. Just give us another color.
1: Yeah.
3: Yellow?
1: Yellow?
2: Uh-huh.
1: Give me one more.
2: When I said yellow, there was gold. But go ahead. I meant gold.
1: Longest episode ever.
2: Yeah, come on. You got it. Radio is all about
1: green.
2: Time.
1: Green. Green, that is incorrect. Okay. Red, white, and blue. Red, white, and blue.
2: Wait,
1: the color of the Juneteenth flag is red, white, and blue. And it was specifically done that because it is American history.
2: Definitely about to fact check that.
1: Okay. Red, white, and blue. It was... I didn't know. Maybe you didn't need the episode about it. The guy's name is Ben. He's from Boston. He made the flag in 1997. Red, white, and blue. It has a star on it, and then a nova. And the nova represents bursting into a new beginning for the folks of Galveston, Texas.
2: Thanks.
1: Those have been your three useless facts today. Roosters.
2: Wow.
1: They got the super loud crow sound like a jet engine taking off. What was the one that you got?
2: The rooster. Oh, it was also the carrots.
1: Oh, yeah, carrots used to be purple and orange. I mean, purple and different colors, and now they're orange. And, of course, Juneteenth, the flag color is red, white, and blue.
2: And speaking of Juneteenth, this is for Juneteenth.
1: Is this for
2: Juneteenth? Happy Juneteenth, people. Just for you.
1: Thank you.
2: I won!
1: You did win.

0: I was like, nah, that wasn't us. That was Larry and Bert.
1: My bad.
0: That was Larry and Bert.
1: My bad. We good at car? We good?
0: Thought we was going to be put on punishment and not be able to go to the cookout tomorrow.
1: Yeah, exactly.
2: No, I just want to make sure everything good. That's it.
1: Okay. Because you came in right when I was playing the Juneteenth song, the song for Juneteenth.
0: Yeah.
1: I ain't know.
2: Wow, yeah. For Juneteenth.
0: Yeah. That is. Yeah, that's the anthem. We dubbed that the anthem. Yes, sir.
1: Speaking of anthems and things for Juneteenth, don't forget, Diamond's Little Brother plays today. Diamond's Little Brother plays today in the World Cup. Let's go, Diamond's Little Brother.
0: To my folks out there that got sense and like watch football and stuff. Y'all remember Antonio Freeman that played for the Packers?
1: we talked about this after you left.
0: Did y'all?
1: Yeah.
0: That's his son. That's Antonio Freeman's son, and they calling that boy, you heard what they call
1: him. Diamond's Little Brother.
0: That's what they calling him.
1: Diamond's Little Brother. Play today, 3:00.
0: 3:00, we watch number 16. We on it.
1: Australia, World Cup. Let's go, Diamond's Little Brother.

0: Incognito.
1: That's exactly what they call them. Thank you, Incognito.
2: And you know you need to hydrate after that mix. 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
1: All right, so normally Burpee is here. He is doing Shots Fired on Friday, but he is not here. And because Isis lost her first round, we decided to run it back.
3: Yeah.
1: Isis, so many people enjoy the useless facts.
3: No, they hit me all the time. Like, I was out yesterday, and the police officer said, "Hey, man, I know Otto's got hands." I knew the useless facts. They be in my DMs guessing the useless facts before y'all have the answers to. I'm telling you, man, we need to figure out a way to let the listeners play too, sis.
1: We do.
3: Like, they can win tickets and stuff like that. They be really wanting to participate.
1: Yeah. Well, if you know the answers, also DM me. I want to see what y'all are going to say. At Hey Miss Jessica. Isis is here. You ready for round two, Isis?
4: Yes, I'm ready.
1: We're going to run it back.
3: My
1: here
3: theme
1: we go.
3: Song. 3, 1, 2.

0: need in your life.
1: What's happening? Part two, three useless facts. I have three of the most useless facts you'll never need, never, not a day in life, in trivia form. Not
2: who won round one?
1: Jessica.
2: Okay,
1: won
2: all right.
1: Round
2: just
1: one.
2: Want to make sure that we said that. I just want to make sure.
1: let me get right here so I can be on my camera. All right, here we go. Because you won, Jess, you will get to pick first category. We have food, we have animals, and we have Juneteenth because all right. Today is Juneteenth.
2: Let's start off with Juneteenth. Start we ended with Juneteenth. But let's okay. start off with strong. Yes, yeah. Let's start
1: again.
2: With
1: the rules are simple. I will read out the question. Your name is your buzzer. If you know the answer, you throw your name out there. When you say your name, I will stop wherever you throw your name at. All right.
2: Okay.
1: All right. First. What does the name Juneteenth mean?
2: Jessica. It is June 19th put together.
1: That is 100% correct.
2: Come on.
3: Knew that one.
1: Yeah.
3: Okay.
1: Yeah.
2: That was easy, though.
1: Yeah. Yeah. I mean, you know.
3: That was easy, though.
1: That is correct, man. June plus 19th is the reason why we have Juneteenth.
2: Yes.
1: All right. I'm what's ready. Next? We're going to stay in that category? Are we going food or are we going to animals?
2: Let's go food.
1: Food. This mystery meat

0: is actually titled Spiced Ham.
1: ISIS. Spam.
0: That is 100% correct.
2: I was going for it. Okay.
0: That is 100% correct. Spam. Yeah. We just know it as spam, but spam is spiced ham, baby. Have y'all ever had spam?
2: Mm-mm. Not on a sandwich.
0: Mm-mm. I've had it on crackers.
2: Like you cook it and then put it on the crackers?
0: No, you don't cook. You just take that top off and you just throw that Ritz cracker in there on it. Mm-mm. Y'all ain't never done that?
2: Maybe a little Vienna sausage.
0: I grew up a little poor. I didn't have a Vienna sausage. Yeah, a little sardine.
3: I can't eat those no more.
0: I can't eat Vienna sausage no more either. No, I've grown up. All right, ISIS. Now it's tie score right here. Now, are we going to go food?
3: Turn this music down. Let me turn this music down real quick.
0: Are we going to go food? Are we going to go animals? Or are we going to go Juneteenth and the next point wins?
2: Let's go animal again.
0: Animals have not gone animals. All right, animals.
2: Let's go animal.
0: These freeze almost completely solid during the winter. Their heart stop. Then they thaw out and hop away in the spring.
3: I know this.
2: I know this.
3: Jessica.
2: Frogs?
0: Wood frogs, 100% correct.
2: Oh, now. That's good.
0: Let me do that, Jess. Wait a minute. Please wait 1 second.
2: Okay.
0: That baby said she was going to say fish.
2: Y'all,
0: now, when you seen a fish hop?
2: Listen, we got flying fish, though.
0: Where you seen a flying fish?
2: Look it up. They taught us that in school. Now, blame Stevens, they taught us that in school. We got flying fish.
0: Congratulations, Jessica. Back-to-back wins for you in one day. First time it's ever been done. Somebody won twice in a day. But your competition thought that fish could hop. Right. So.
2: Somebody tell that fish fly. They do.
0: But do they hop, though? Because you even say hop. And then was still gonna say fish.
2: Leave her alone.
0: That's that Central education. Not too much.
2: That's what. Just leave her alone.

tons of me. 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I'm hitting my shoulder lean. Damn, I'm putting you on. Big Leo, I'm song for song. This so fat. I'm going thong for thong. I'm a dog. He is too. We going bone for bone. He beat my front of back. He love when I scream. I'm going cone.

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He beating my with a straight face. 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
3: 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It's time for another Nosy Neighbor News quickie. I don't know if you all have been seeing these videos. I want them out of my algorithm. Adrian Broner.
4: Oh, my God.
3: And same. Dean the Great. Is that his name?
4: I don't know.
3: I want it out of my algorithm.
4: Same.
3: I want it out of my algorithm. I don't want to see it anymore. Well, in this latest one, Ray J intervened during a live stream when Adrian Broner was persistently trying to pursue Amber Rose. And Amber kept telling him, yo, chill. Now, Adrian's behavior towards women on these live streams has been repeatedly criticized. People are raising concerns about his interaction with women. And the way that he's treating them, they're like, sir, this is not right. It is disgusting. And look, and Adrian don't get a, Dean don't get a pass either. He's a bit much too.
4: It's disgusting that these women is even fornicating with Adrian Broner like this. Like, I'd be like, yo.
3: I ain't never, listen,
4: do your thing. I ain't never here to hate or judge nobody on that space. Like, you do what you think. But like, I just be like, how do the women feel so like, I saw a video just one time. They was on a live stream and freaking Tekashi walked in while Adrian Broner was fornicating with a chick and they dapping each other up and he like, man, I just want to leave. I just want to say bye before I leave. And Adrian, no, I'll be good, man. Like, I'm like, what? And it be chicks on there that I seen videos where a chick was talking about she was there cheating on her man and they was like, nah, you gotta go. You a cheater. That like, what? Like,
3: it's a lot. It's a lot.
4: For the plot? Y'all doing all that for the plot?
3: And when it's Ray J that's stepping in to correct the behavior. People.
4: We just seen Ray J get knocked out.
3: When it's Ray J stepping in to go, you're doing too much.
4: When Ray J tells you you're doing too much.
3: Baby, you got to listen. You got to listen.
4: You gotta take heed, man.
3: If Ray J ever looks at me and goes, hey, yo, Jess, you doing too much, I'm going to be like, my bad.
4: Yes.
3: My bad.
4: Yes, because clearly the my cocaine bad. Has set in.
3: Walk away. Walk away.
4: What? Ray J?
3: That is insane.
4: This is the man that just said he had sex with 10,000 women just because he wanted to. And it's really more like 11,005.
3: And he looking at Adrian Broner like, bruh.
4: You're doing too much.
3: Sir.
4: Okay.
3: You got to listen.
4: You got to listen.
3: But also, this has cost them opportunities because, you know, they were trying to get into Castanet Streamer University. And he's like, nah, I can't do it. They even tried to offer money. He's like, your money's no good here. Your content is why you cannot come on here. And you need to change. You need to look into the type of content that you produce.
4: That shows how big Kai is, though, man. Like, I've seen so many dudes that claim to be bosses, and I'm that dude that's begging to be. Like, I seen Finesse 2 times mad, like, man, I ain't gonna be on your stupid streaming. Like, y'all is thirsty as hell to be on Kai's platform, man. That is insane to me as well.
3: Yeah. Well, that is your Nosy Neighbor News quickie.
5: I wanna know what it is. Quick is trying to fight.
1: That's your Nosy Neighbor News.
5: Quickie.
3: That. Here's your song. It's Kalani. Folded.
4: You about to get folded. And that was not a sexual reference.

0: Man, this dude Tay, man, he just sent me a damn picture of a video of fish jumping, man. Baby, I look. But why is this mud skipper jumping? Let me show you this. Why is he jumping? To impress the female fish. Whoever jumped the highest, that's who attract the female. She'd be like, oh, no, I want him. We're going to make some good babies. Our baby's going to go to the damn WNBA. The NBA. Why did you send me this, Tay?
1: To prove Ice is right. Fish do jump.
0: Oh, my God. He's talking about seeing it on National Geographic. Shut up, man.
1: Speaking of, on a whole other level, y'all know who's in a National Geographic documentary?
0: Who?
1: Me.
0: Wow, huh? Are you serious?
1: Me and the guy.
0: It's about cougars?
1: No. Oh. Don't do that. Don't
0: My bad.
1: Do that.
0: My bad.
1: I'm not
0: Here we
1: the,
0: have a cougar
1: I'm
0: in
1: not
0: Charlotte.
1: A cougar.
0: If you look alive, she has a mole on her chin. It's very symbolic of her nature.
1: Don't do that.
0: My bad.
1: No, we are. We're in a National Geographic
0: Why?
1: Documentary, and I actually found out about it because one of my friend's daughters was watching it,
0: and
1: he happened to
0: you?
1: Walk by. And was like, wait, rewind that. I think I know them.
0: That would freak me out. I would be so mad.
1: But it was, yeah, it's the guy and I.
0: What are y'all doing?
1: It's a documentary about the Disney Wish, one of the cruise ships for Disney and how it was made and all of that. And I was actually on the inaugural cruise for it.
0: Wow.
1: And so they have us coming in. They have us because when I walk in, what's up?
0: I be looking like the man when I walk in.
1: When I walk in,
0: hello.
1: What's up? So that's what was going on. All right. So it's Friday fun day. I saw this on social media the other day. It was a woman who posted and said that $147,000 was deposited into her bank account mistakenly. $147,000 mistakenly deposited into her bank account.
0: Mm-hmm.
1: And she returned it. All the money. Mm. She's, according to her, she's like, integrity matters. That is why she returned $147,000. Now listen, nosy neighbors. I know that you all are listening to this and y'all going, wouldn't be me.
0: Yeah.
1: Wouldn't be me.
0: Yeah.
1: But I really want y'all to put really think about it. Come into reality. You open up your bank account.
0: This morning. You expecting to see that $732 in there.
1: Come on.
0: That last night.
1: Yep. But it says
0: $147,000 and $732.
1: Realistically, what you doing, Dot?
0: Well, see the way my faith is set up and the God I serve, I believe in blessings. Amen. Huh?
2: Yeah.
0: And I believe in being covered, amen,
2: uh-huh.
0: Financially, protection,
2: uh-huh.
0: Amen. And I've been praying over my finances. And if I just wake up and there's a blessing in there of $147,000, just pack your bag, because we're going to be singing N-Words in Paris,
1: because
0: them Jay-Z tickets in Paris are being bought. See, I'm gonna buy my flight.
1: Mm-hmm.
0: I'm gonna buy my ticket.
1: Uh-huh.
0: I'm gonna be thankful.
1: Okay.
0: I'm gonna tithe to my family.
1: Come on now.
0: I'm gonna buy some clothes for the
1: preacher.
0: Kids. I'm gonna buy some. I'm gonna get myself out of debt.
1: Uh-huh.
0: Amen. These are blessings.
1: Uh-huh.
0: That's what that $150,000 was.
1: Mm-hmm.
0: This ain't no mistake.
1: Mm-hmm.
0: Cause the God I serve, He don't make no mistakes about me.
1: Come on.
0: If $150,000 is in my account,
1: uh-huh.
0: It was supposed to be there.
1: Uh-huh.
0: I was just adding up.
1: Come on.
0: I was just saving.
1: Come on.
0: It was just money that just been putting aside over the years,
1: saving.
0: over the years, and God decided to bless me, and what I'm gonna do is bless myself. I'm gonna get them tickets. I'm gonna get that flight. I'm gonna get that go-yard bag, and I'm gonna put some in the savings, probably $1,000, but it's gonna be some in the savings.
1: Uh-huh.
0: Hey man, we're going to France.
1: Spend that.
0: Yes, I'm gonna call my young Miami and say spend that ish.
1: I'm scary. I'll probably give it back.
0: Oh, love it.
1: I'm scary.
0: The whole 147? That's your blessing, sis.
1: So scary. I'm going to make some phone calls and see how I could potentially make it work. I'm scary, Dad. I feel like that just screamed prison time. I feel like that just screamed prison time. Someone in the comments was like, it's only 3 years, sis.
0: I'm telling you. Especially when you put that $140,000 away and they don't know where it's at, so you get that when you come back home, too.
1: Yeah, yeah,
0: you just gotta, put, you can't bury it, though, because Nipsey told you what happened when you bury it.
1: Mm-hmm.
0: You mold together and stuff like that. I'm serious, though. I wish you could, like, to your point, though, in all honesty, as an adult now, a big grown adult, family, kid, like, I know that I would have to do the right thing and turn it back in.
1: Yeah.
0: But young me, like, in college me, yeah. I'm telling you, on God, I'm taking that. I'm spending that, and they're going to have to figure, they're going to have to come get that in blood. I'm jumping the fence on whoever thinking they're going to get that $147,000 back.
1: $147,000. I said that, I think you bring up a good point. I think it depends on where you are in life, right? And now as an adult.
0: Right.
1: Yeah. As a youngin,
0: I'm telling you,
1: I am withdrawing that money immediately.
0: Immediately.
1: You got to find me. You got to do your job today, police.
0: As much as I can withdraw at one time,
1: I'm going to call in. Hey, something. I got to figure out something. I'm going to my friend or I don't know, something. But I'm making a withdrawal
0: immediately.
1: Immediately.
0: And I'm going to think about this on the beach in Miami.
1: But that's old Jess.
0: Yeah.
1: Today, adult, financially responsible, you know, with responsibilities to the world.
0: Mm-hmm.
1: I'm going to sit on it for a minute and think about it.
0: That blessing part is still an option, man. That blessing part is still an option.
1: And I don't believe blocking your blessings.
0: Blessings. I've never been a blessing blocker.
1: I sort of feel like God wouldn't do that to me.
0: Exactly. He know me. So he know what I would want to do with that.
1: Yeah.
0: So he not going to test me like
1: that.
0: He don't give you more than you can bear.
1: Thank you.
0: You did what I'm
1: saying?
0: And
1: baby, I can bear $147,000.
0: Yeah.
1: 980-737-9898. $147,000 deposited into your account today.
0: And I'll be doing good stuff with it, like paying my kids through school and stuff. Like, you dig what I'm saying? So, like, these are blessing other people, too. They just happen to be people that live with
1: me. I'm going to trick off about 10 of
0: them. We're going to Paris.
1: I'm
0: going to
1: trick off 10 of
0: them. We're one way to Paris.
1: We're going there. All right? Let us know. 980-737-9898. Realistically, what are you doing with that money? Are you returning it or keeping it? What did I do?
0: I was just going to say, you better not be in Infinity Live out there throwing a bunch of hundreds going
1: crazy. We going

0: to do a story time about when $147,000 was deposited into her bank account. What did she do? She gave it back. She gave it back. She says, integrity matters.
1: Yeah, it does.
0: So, nosy neighbors, we are asking you, what are you doing with $147,000? Are you returning it or are you keeping it?
2: Yeah, ain't no taking that back.
3: The only thing that scares me is the paper trail digitally, man. Like, if it's our family on the side of the road, that's one thing. But in your bank account, bro?
2: No.
0: Power 98, good morning. What you doing with that money? You keeping it or are you giving it back?
4: Man, I'm keeping it. We balling out. Y'all see that blank check? Man, we balling. That's my money. They better come get in blood.
0: Power 98. Good morning. What you doing with the money?
5: Girl, I'm going to spend that
3: Young Miami, please watch your language. We're on the radio, Young Miami.
5: I'm going to spend that bag. They're about to catch me in traffic somewhere.
0: Power 98, good morning. What you doing with the money?
2: All right, so something, Jessica. This is Marco from Monroe. So I'm going to tell you what I'm going to do with the bread, right?
0: Okay.
2: I'm going to pop my... I bought my mom her dream car, but now I'm going to buy my pops his dream car. And since at the Be More Grateful Festival, you gave me your water, I'm taking you and your boyfriend out to dinner because you pretty as hell. And we going to compete for your love. And be back. I'm getting a bigger house for the dog pound.
3: Oh man, big house for the dog pound. We having a party at your place, bro.
2: You feel me? It's gonna be us. I'm getting a compound for us.
3: Bro, after you get out of jail for that damn fraud, man.
0: We going out. You
2: hold it down while I'm holding it down.
3: I got you, bro. I'm at the crib. I'm at the dog pound crib. I got you.
2: You feel me? Yeah. Hold it down. And Miss Jessica, you will always be welcome.
0: Thank you. And I remember you. I remember when I gave him that one that'd be more grateful.
3: I don't know how. We had to give so many people water. I don't know how you remember.
0: No, he took my water bottle. He was like, let me have that water that you got. Here you go. We were sharing family. Power 98, good morning. What you doing with that money?
6: Realistically, if I wake up with $100,000 in my account, my first instinct is to go to the bank anyway, so they gonna end up getting it back regardless.
0: So we all going to jail except for the last woman.
1: That would sound like. No, the prison's about to be jumping.
0: We all going
1: Where
0: to
1: all
0: jail.
1: My scamming Charlotte.
0: Right here in
1: right
0: Charlotte.
1: Here. Right here.
0: Right here in right Charlotte. Here. Listening to Power 98. Dang.
1: Yeah, I'm glad God don't hit me with stuff like
0: that.
1: You know what battles to get what's
0: up. Don't tempt me with that, man. Don't tempt me with that. But you know what else? I feel like with the state of the world and when something like that happens, there should be something that you should get something. Like, if I'm going to return $147,000.
1: They're going to say thank you.
0: Some of it should be left.
1: That would upset me. Like, when people be returning wallets, and they be like, it was $10,000 in there, and they returned the wallet, and they was like, thank you so much.
0: Yeah, no. Give me $1,000.
1: You'd have got that wallet back.
0: Empty.
1: I'm talking about butt naked. I mean, bucking naked.
0: You got to give me something,
1: man. Ain't nothing that dumb. Like, I found your wallet. Your IDs and everything is in here.
0: A good deed should not go unpaid.
1: It should not. Facts. Hell would unpunish. And I'd go unpaid. Damn right.
0: I want the money.
1: Okay.
0: I want the money. Stuff
1: everybody going to jail.
0: 980-737-9898. Once again, $147,000 deposited in your bank account. What are you doing with it? Isis, what are you doing with that money?
7: Attention all Eagles. Homecoming is on me.
0: Amen.
1: In 3 years when she get out of prison, homecoming is up.
0: I would get something back. You give it back, right? You give it back to Jossie Smith, and then when them people come for it, they be like, we gotta,
7: you got to get it.
0: We got to take your name off that building.
1: Listen.
0: But I gave it to somebody.
1: That ain't fair. Nah, man, if I give you this good 50 bands to put my name on a building, when the fraud 25. Case come in and I go to prison.
0: You got
1: to
0: keep it up there,
1: you better
0: man.
1: You got to keep my name on that damn building, man.
0: I was thinking about about
1: yes,
0: you.
1: Yes, I was.
0: I was thinking about
1: check. We did a lot of wrong for the right reasons.
0: Yeah.
1: What French Montana say? We did a lot of wrong for the right reasons.
0: Which I think Butter would do with the money.
1: Butter giving it back.
0: Butter's gonna give it back.
1: Butter definitely giving it back.
0: Butter giving it back.
1: Butter like, you know damn well, Butter ain't going to jail for nobody. Wicked. Himself or nobody. Butter, what are you doing? Hold on, he looking like he might keep it. What are you doing, Butter?
8: I'm keeping it. Butter. I'm going to South America.
0: Oh, that's a good idea.
7: Oh, yeah, get out.
0: That is a good idea. You get it, and then you leave the country.
1: Oh, you got to be gone now.
0: You got to be gone.
1: Got to be gone.
0: That's a good idea. South America, you getting out of here. That's a, I ain't think about
7: that. Is that gonna last though?
1: I feel like Butter's thought about this.
0: I didn't think about that.
1: Call me Jorge Fingers.
0: 980-737-9898. We want to hear from you.
9: 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Charlotte traffic.
10: 77 South still dealing with some congestion coming out of Uptown. There's a crash clearing near Woodlawn Road and some brake lights back to the Remount Road interchange at least. Eastburn at Sharon, a new crash. Also Arnold at Central, a fender bender. Watch for a stall on Harris at Mallard Creek.
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13: 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Here's your Channel 9 Severe Weather Center 9 forecast.
14: Good morning. I'm John, I'm meteorologist Keith Monday. The steady rain we had overnight is starting to wind down as we go throughout our morning, and we'll get back into sunshine later today. Highs in the mid to upper 80s. The humidity drops down as we head to the weekend, too. Back in the mid to upper 80s all weekend long with sunshine. A few more downpour chances come back next week.
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4: 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It is time. 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

0: It's time to play everybody's favorite game show. Are you Black Smart?
1: Hi, Lisa. You ready to play Black Smart?
2: I am.
1: All right, so you got two categories. You pick your category. You got to get 2 out of 3 questions correct. If you do, we got tickets for you. But if you do not, you're going to have to meet us here at the station and run us that black card. Are you ready?
2: I'm ready.
1: All right, let's get to it. Dot, what is your category?
3: Colors and hip-hop.
1: Colors and hip-hop. Okay, all right. And my category is name that group or duo, Bestie Edition. Which one would you like?
2: I want your category.
1: You want my category?
2: Mm-hmm.
1: All right, I did this question yesterday. They didn't get it. Issa and Molly were best friends on what show?
2: Who?
1: Issa. Wow. Issa and Molly were best friends on what show?
3: See, should have came over here to these callers.
2: I don't know.
4: No.
3: Tell him, man.
1: All right, you can stay in my category or you can get beat out of try.
2: I want to get beat out of try.
1: Okay.
3: That's what they be saying.
1: Dot.
3: Okay. All right. Colors in hip hop. This artist, she had a song called Hit 'em Up Style. Hit 'em Up Style. No. Not Sunshine Anderson. That's not a color.
1: Oh, no. Oh, no.
3: Yeah. Hey, was she Black Smart, Jess?
5: Hell no.
3: Damn.
6: You ain't doing nothing.
3: You ain't doing nothing.
6: Damn, black card. You don't deserve
3: it. Damn, took a black card on Juneteenth.
6: Black privileges.
1: Damn.
6: That ain't it. Then go out there and redeem yourself. Go get you some black education.
1: Definitely have to give out these tickets on Juneteenth.
3: Stop. Juneteenth black card taken? That's tough.
1: If you know the answer to my question or B-Dot's question.
3: You got to know both of them.
1: You going to do both
3: of them? Yeah, it's Juneteenth.
1: It is Juneteenth. It is Juneteenth.
3: It's Juneteenth.
1: If you know the answer to my question and B-Dot's question,
3: mm-hmm.
1: we are going to hook you up with these tickets. 980-737-9898.
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0: 98. Good morning. Who's trying to steal these tickets?
1: Matias.
0: You trying to steal these tickets?
1: I am.
0: All right. You got to answer my question and B-Dot's question. Are you ready?
1: I am.
0: All right. My question is, Issa and Molly were best friends on what show?
1: The show was Insecure.
0: You are correct. All right. B-Dot, what's your question?
2: Shorty had the song Hit 'Em Up Style. When it's time to hit 'em, understand? And my category is colors in hip hop. Who is that artist?
1: Blue Cantrell.
2: Blue Cantrell. Yes, man. What happened to Blue, man?

0: You win.
1: Your mama, your daddy was a damn genius.
2: You're damn right, man. Because you knew Blue Cantrell, we're going to send you to see Young Blue, huh? It's all about blues, baby. At the Underground, June 23rd. What station going to put you in the building, sis?
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0: talk about.
1: Our Mad House question of the day today was, if you could instantly master a skill without practicing, what would it be? And Dot, you said your skill would be?
2: Singing, and playing the guitar.
1: And I said playing the drums.
2: Mm-hmm.
1: Playing the drums. Yeah. So here's some other ones that we got. They're very good. We also got speaking another language and playing the piano.
2: Could it be any language? Like wherever you go, you automatically know that language?
1: I got a lot of people saying that they want to speak another language, and they also included sign language in that. Yeah. So they're saying speaking another language and sign language. There are some videos. I'm a social media junkie. There are some videos of this guy who goes around and he sees people and he walks up to him. He's like, what language do you speak? I probably know your language. And people are like, you don't know how to speak it. You don't know it. You don't know. And then he's like, no, just say something to me. And the people will say stuff to him in their language, their native language, and he automatically replies in the same
2: way.
1: And they're like, whoa, wait, what? And I'm talking about this isn't like French, Spanish. Like, no, these are like languages that I ain't even heard of.
2: Right.
1: It's amazing. And he does it right there on the spot.
2: Really?
1: Mm-hmm.
2: That's
1: pretty dope.
2: Yeah.
1: I don't know how he ended up in my algorithm, but I enjoy it.
2: It's strange.
1: Golf. Learning how to play golf.
2: Yeah, I'm cool.
1: Somebody else said flying a helicopter.
2: Or airplane.
1: Mm-hmm.
2: Oh, yeah.
1: Someone said being an auto mechanic.
2: Oh, yeah. My God. Now y'all being practical
1: and
2: smart.
1: I like it.
2: Where you're going.
1: Mm-hmm. I do.
2: Jesus, I like that.
1: And then another person wrote braiding hair.
2: Mm.
1: Braiding hair. Mm-hmm.
2: That's a good one.
1: Isis, our intern, is in here. Isis, if you could master any skill without practice, what would it be?
3: Mine would be coding.
1: Coding.
2: Yes. Oh, yeah.
1: She did tell us about that earlier.
2: Because it took you on a whole tangent.
1: It did.
2: Because you reminded me of something. We were the original coders, no cap.
1: Baby.
2: MySpace had us coding out the ass, ain't it?
1: We ain't even know.
2: Didn't even know we were sitting there putting together daggone our own websites.
1: And I was nice.
2: Was
1: if
2: you
1: I
2: nice?
1: Could remember my password.
2: Same. I don't even remember my MySpace name.
1: I don't remember my MySpace name either.
2: Damn.
1: Yeah. But it was coding on MySpace, and it was also coding on Black Planet.
2: I didn't have Black Planet. You was being fast on Black Planet, huh?
1: Baby, I love Black Planet. Really? I remember my name on Black Planet.
2: What was your name on Black Planet?
1: Pretty Brown Eyes, and the O in brown was a zero.
3: Little razzle dazzle on a little fancy.
2: All right. Razzle dazzle was crazy.
1: Coming up, find out what's trending in the city. Here's SZA, it's Snooze on the Plug.

0: Fun day. The weekend is here, and it's a special Friday fun day because it is Juneteenth.
1: Happy Juneteenth, Black people.
0: Happy Juneteenth, Isis.
2: Happy Juneteenth.
0: Happy Juneteenth, B-Dot.
1: Happy Juneteenth, sis.
0: Happy Juneteenth, Butterfingers.
3: Say what?
0: Never mind. Let's find out what's happening this weekend.

0: I like to call this time of the year outside season.
1: Okay.
0: Outside season, and that's where we are. We are not going to let this weather affect us. Tonight, I'm outside Infinity Live, Mr. Incognito. We are broadcasting live from 10 until midnight, getting your Friday night started off right. Come join us, baby. It's been a minute since I've been to Infinity Live. I'm back, though. Let me tell y'all. Movies. We create movies in Infinity Live, and it's fitting to go up.
1: Is it?
0: It's fitting to go up.
1: Like a light bill.
0: I mean, come on.
1: Hello. Man.
0: That's where we're going to be. 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Also, popping off tomorrow as we continue the Juneteenth celebration, you can hang out with my girl, Miss Alicia, of For the Struggle. She's going to have her annual Juneteenth celebration. This one is going to be over at West Charlotte High School, which is Senior Drive, right there in front of West Charlotte High School from 2 until 6 p.m. Absolutely free for the entire family. And if you don't know who Alicia is and you didn't know about For the Struggle, you can check out my interview with her. I was actually chatting with her last week about For the Struggle and all of the wonderful things that she does for the seniors and the youth in our community. So make sure you check that out, Community Connections with Miss Jessica, last Saturday's edition. I think B-Notes is up this week. Okay. We'll see. All right, Isis, what you got?
2: Now, tomorrow, the ladies of the Rose Psi Omega chapter of Alpha Kappa Alpha Sorority Incorporated will be hosting their Black Dollar Days pop-up shop. And it's going on from 10 a.m. to 2 p.m. So make sure you bring your friends, your family, your kids, babies to Friendship Missionary Baptist Church. And it's going to be some food trucks out there, some vendors. It's free, open to the public. So make sure y'all pull up.
1: You gonna come spend that dollar. You going to go to Ski Wee for the girls?
0: She not AKA. Don't set her up like that.
1: Oh, I thought she said okay.
0: She did I'm say HBCU. That though. Oh, she is HBCU, but she did write them. She did say them.
1: See,
0: I heard it. She I did. Heard
1: and
0: it.
1: She said it with some confidence.
0: What? I heard it too.
1: Like, go ahead,
0: I heard it too.
2: Happy Juneteenth. Happy Juneteenth.
1: My bad.
2: But make sure y'all pull up to the event. 10 to 2. Bring your kids. Bring your wallets.
1: My
2: come
1: bad.
2: Support. Come support.
0: All right, Dad, you got something special going on.
1: I do, man. Listen, man. Me and my bro Jay Lee, we started a boat company for real, for real. And you know I've been doing my yacht parties, but tonight is a weekend of boating. Black Boat Weekend is all over the country. This is like the Christmas for black boaters. Like, and it's in Chicago. It's really crazy.
0: Yeah.
1: In Chicago, it's really,
0: yes,
1: really crazy.
0: Yes.
1: But tonight, man, we're kicking off our Glow in the Dark series for the weekend, man. We're going to be on Lake Norman. Got a couple spots left. If you still want to get some, please hit me up. But, Jess, you've been on one of my pontoons for the Glow in the Dark.
0: I have.
1: You actually helped me kick it off. So we're going to do the same type thing. We're going to go to the sandbar, have the food out there, the DJ, have a good vibe, man. If you're trying to do that on the lake this weekend, man, specifically tonight, hit me up. Very limited amount of tickets left.
0: Absolutely. Now, this one isn't happening this weekend, but I want to make sure that you know about it because it's happening on Monday, June 22nd from 3 until 5 o'clock. I'm going to be hanging out with Key Glock, and guess what? You can come hang out, too. He dropped his brand new album, Project X. He dropped that today, so make sure that you check that out. You can pick up a copy of it at Lunchbox, 825 Central Avenue. You can pick it up there, have him sign it, get your pictures. I've actually done this with him before, and I chatted with him a couple of weeks ago about this album. He's super excited about it. I'm excited about it. So come on, hang out with me and Key Glock this Monday, June 22nd from 3 until 5 at Lunchbox Records, 825 Central Avenue.
1: And last but not least, man, we want the entire city of Charlotte to meet us. Well, the entire 704.
0: Come on.
1: To meet us in the Gas House tomorrow.
0: Yes.
1: We're kicking off our cookout series right up here at Power 98, man. It's at the Gas House from 5 to 7. We got food sponsored by Whataburger because our girl Leslie, okay, La La La Leslie, is a boss in these streets.
0: Come on.
1: And
0: she's
1: making things happen.
0: Come on. Come y'all.
1: Hello.
0: Come y'all.
1: To the kickoff cookout. Everybody's invited to the cookout in the Gas House. What's the address? You know I don't know the addresses and stuff.
0: It is at the Irwin Center in Gastonia. If you want to know the address, go to our website, power98fm.com. We have all the details for you there. It's absolutely free.
1: It's a great time, man. We got the food trucks out there, the Icy's out there, the kids out there. We be playing games. We be giving away prizes. We send folks to Carowinds. We play tug of war. We play karaoke.
0: Now, hold on.
1: Like,
0: hold on. Let's talk about that tug of war. Because you remember what happened last year with that tug of war?
1: That woman about killed herself. They drugged that woman. Do you remember when they drugged that woman? And you had to go out there and check on that woman?
0: Baby, that tug of war.
1: Because we don't have insurance for that portion.
0: We don't. That tug of war was on the videos up. The videos.
1: Oh, please insurance? Put it in your story so it can be recent.
0: I need to find
1: share
0: that.
1: Share it in your story so it can be. That woman almost died out there for tug of war last cookout.
0: Yeah, buddy.
1: We almost thought about not bringing the tug of war back.
0: We gonna do it now.
2: I'm gonna have to call the group chat for this one.
0: We gonna do that.
2: We gotta get in that tug of war action for
1: cause,
2: sure.
1: Because it's different age groups. They be out there racing different age groups. That woman failed at one time trying to run. B-Notes pulled his hamstring out there trying to race. You remember that?
0: Baby, we be having a good time. It's if you have vibe. Not been to a cookout this summer, make this one your first one.
1: And I ain't been to the gas house yet, man. Like, I've never been to the gas house.
2: Me either.
1: I've never been to Gastonia.
0: Let me tell you something about let me tell you
1: Mountain.
0: Something about the gas house. And let me tell you how they pull up.
1: Really?
0: Oh, baby. We have a good time.
1: Like, I had other obligations tomorrow, and I put them on hold because I have to be at this cookout. It's the first one. It's at the gas house. I was like, yo, I'm going to miss the lake. I have to be at the gas house.
0: Yeah.
1: I'm excited about this show.
0: Yeah.
1: Tomorrow, 5 o'clock, man, meet us at Irwin Park for show.
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1: Whataburger.

0: in the studio with us. He was wondering what we were saying to him. We were saying, Happy Juneteenth, Butterfingers!
1: Happy Juneteenth!
2: That's Jorge Fingers. That's Jorge Fingers with that $147,000 in his bank account.
0: That is, that South is. America. We do have to change his name.
2: K-Order S. K-Order S is crazy.
0: Black people get one Spanish statement.
2: And I think, I'm talking about, I think they got it.
0: What's your Spanish statement?
2: Es verdad, creo que sí.
0: What?
2: It's true. Very true.
0: That's, what is it? That's what
2: es
0: it's saying.
2: Es verdad, creo que sí.
0: I ain't never heard that.
2: My Spanish professor used to say that all the time. It's like, it means like, it's true, believe it. Like, it's the truth.
0: Ah.
2: Like, Professor Braz, well, God, I can't remember his name right now. But yes, all the time. That used to be his favorite phrase. We say it all the time. My girl, Siobhan Estrada, if I saw her right now, and I said, that's her dad, she'd say, creo que sí. Like, that's it. Meanwhile, Jorge Fingers in here just keep saying, they on the ass.
0: Wait, I want you to teach me.
2: So you say, es verdad, creo que sí?
0: You're saying it too fast. Slow down.
2: Lo siento. That means I'm sorry.
0: Oh, you fell. Now you try to stutter.
2: I know a couple phrases now. Until I go to South America. I'm telling you, in America, I'm bilingual than a mug.
0: You, bilingual?
2: Yeah. And I'm bilingual than a mug in America.
0: Let me see.
2: But as soon as I get to daggone Mexico, and they get to talking, I'm like, no. Muy poco es tango.
3: You play.
0: Poquito. Poquito.
2: Muy poco español.
0: Hey, listen. That made me think about the guy.
2: So here you go.
0: He has a friend.
2: Here you go. Here you go.
0: He has a friend that's deaf.
2: Oh,
0: and baby, let me tell you something. If you ask the guy right now if he knows sign language, he will tell you yes.
2: But see, I'm good in charades, so I think I know sign language.
0: No, you don't. You do not.
2: I think because I'm good at charades, I'm good at sign language.
0: That is the stupidest logic ever.
2: This got to mean water and sign language. That's got to mean water. Like drinking out of a cup. That's got to mean. Y'all don't think that's
3: you
2: water?
0: Black folk, we got to do better, especially on Juneteenth.
2: Es verdad, creo que sí.
0: Okay, real quick, what is it? Tell me the first part.
2: Es verdad. All right,
0: es verdad.
2: V-E-R-D-A-D.
0: Es verdad.
2: It's true.
0: Okay, es verdad.
2: So if somebody said, like, are you doing something? Es verdad.
0: Uh-huh.
2: That's true.
0: Es verdad.
2: Creo que sí.
0: Creo que sí.
2: That means I think so.
0: I forgot the first
2: it's
0: part.
2: It's true. I think so. Es verdad, creo que sí. Es verdad, creo que sí.
0: Adios,
2: it's true.
0: Mios.
2: I think so.
0: Adios, Mios. Hey, listen.
2: What's this in sign language, though? What I'm saying?
0: The people can't see you, Dad. We're on radio. We're on the radio.
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0: 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What's going on, y'all? It's Miss Jessica, the girl next door, and this Friday, we are kicking off Juneteenth the right way at Infinity Live. 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
2: 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I'm Miss Jessica, the girl next door. 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

0: On another hemisphere. Somebody tell them people Mr. Hem is here.
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3: What's happening?
2: Our intern has been hanging out with us today, Miss Ice.
3: Hey. Yes. I love
2: it is Juneteenth. Happy Juneteenth.
3: Juneteenth, y'all.
2: We've done a lot on the show today. All right, we've talked about Juneteenth.
3: Mm-hmm.
2: We have found out that everybody in the Carolinas is going to keep $147,000 and not return it back to its rightful owner. We're all going to jail. We have learned that Dot believes that he can speak multiple languages.
3: That's verdad. Creole can see.
4: Don't forget sign language.
3: Yeah, and a sign language.
2: And a sign language.
3: I am. I'm very, very skilled in sign language, for real.
2: I beat ISIS in...
3: Three useless facts.
2: Three useless facts.
3: Back to back.
4: I doesn't believe my flying fish.
2: ISIS was proven to be right.
3: Touche.
2: ISIS, say it again, ISIS.
4: Fish do fly.
3: No, jump. It was.
4: They fly and they jump.
3: Well, the argument was about jumping fish, and there was actually proof sent.
4: Stop laughing. It's for real.
3: That fish actually jumped to impress female
4: they
3: fish.
4: They fly. Y'all need to
2: we
4: watch
2: We should
4: Wild
2: have
4: Press.
2: Called my brother. We should have called Dr. Brother Science.
3: It don't matter what species, man. Men are going to always lame out for female. These fish is out here jumping around in air, risking death to impress a female fish, man.
2: 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We will have it up on our Madhouse podcast. Let's get out of here. Dot, are you ready?
5: Even though you can listen anywhere else today.
2: Something. Yeah. I am so proud of you.
3: Yeah.
2: Because you didn't cheat this time.
3: I did not.
2: You did not write it down.
3: I did not.
2: You did not do the north side,
3: I
2: east
3: did
2: side,
3: not.
2: West side thing. You did that.
3: I was confident today.
2: Okay.
3: Happy Juneteenth.
2: Clap, happy Juneteenth. All right, you got some shout outs that you want to give?
3: Nope, because I'm not on live right now, but I just want to shout out all my Rams. I want to shout out all my HBCU folks, man. I just like the room we in right now, man. We got Central in here, Johnson C. Smith, Winston-Salem State, Juneteenth. Everybody just do something to celebrate Juneteenth on some sort of way. If it's supporting a black business, if it's telling somebody about Juneteenth, if it's whatever you can do today to just help spread the awareness of Juneteenth so it can find its proper place in the hierarchy of celebrations or traditions here in the United States, for sure.
2: Absolutely. Some birthdays today. Happy birthday to the homie Will Adams, who is celebrating. Michelle Taylor, happy birthday to you, my boo. JR, he is celebrating his birthday today. Happy birthday to you, sweetie. John Downing, happy birthday to you. And the homie Delan Whitehead, a.k.a. Special, happy birthday to you as well.
3: I also want to shout out my boy Toussaint and my girl Shannon. We met yesterday putting together a dope event coming in February. All I'm going to say is get ready for the slopes.
2: Okay.
3: Yeah, man.
2: That sounds interesting. Yeah,
3: you know, I'm all about vibes, man. I like introducing us to stuff that we
2: Absolutely.
3: Don't normally do. I want, Jess, this is what we really need to do. We need to put together a skydiving trip and take
2: yes.
3: some listeners right up there to, what is it,
2: ISIS.
3: Salisbury
2: if we
3: Concord?
2: Go if we go skydiving, you going?
4: Yeah.
3: I'm
4: really?
3: Telling you, man.
4: That's on my bucket list.
2: Okay.
3: I'm telling you, it's folks that'll do it, man.
2: Okay.
3: If it ain't for just five of us.
2: Absolutely.
3: Just, like, that would be a dope experience, dog.
2: Absolutely.
3: I really think we should do that.
2: We can do it.
3: I'm
4: like
3: with
4: that.
3: It.
4: I like that.
2: We can do it.
3: Say
2: Unfortunately,
3: less.
2: We'll be the only ones from up here that are doing it. Ain't nobody else joining us.
3: Larry won't?
2: Oh, absolutely not.
3: Bert won't just because he will fall too fast. It's not parachutes.
2: Dot.
3: To really,
2: it's not nice. That's not nice.
3: Well, he barely
2: And he's not here.
3: And he belly heavy, so when he flat like that and that belly drop, like
2: you
3: it just
2: don't. You can't do that. That's not nice. He's not nice. He's not here.
3: Butter.
4: Butter
3: you going skydiving
4: Butter
3: with us?
4: Butter going skydiving.
3: Butter going skydiving.
2: Butter, you going skydiving?
3: See, he put a thumb up. I'm telling you. You don't be knowing.
2: Let me
3: you know Manny and them will go.
2: I love Butterfingers. I don't believe that.
3: Incog.
2: I call Cap.
3: Incog. You going skydiving with us, Incog? Thumbs up if you're going.
2: Not, I'm going. No, see? No all thumbs right. up. He said no.
3: I just saw his head shaking.
2: He said
3: shaking
2: no. Yeah. And I'm going to tell you who not going for that.
3: Who?
2: Mrs. Incognito. She not letting that happen at all.
3: Come on, man. There's nothing wrong with skydiving.
2: Oh, I know.
3: That's the thing.
2: She not letting it happen.
3: Say less.
2: Not going to happen.
3: Understood.
2: But we'll do it.
3: Nah, we're going to put that together, man. If y'all interested.
2: We work with enough white people. They'll go to it with me.
3: See, that's not the point. I want to introduce us to it. That's my point.
2: Oh, okay.
3: It'll be us three.
2: Yeah, we just have to do a little bit more work for us.
3: Yeah, right. It'll be us three and Kiss.
4: Make sure the insurance right, you know.
2: See?
4: Make sure.
3: Never mind.
4: See?
3: She out. Albizzi, though.
4: I'm going, though. I don't think so.
3: Albizzi would definitely go.
2: I don't think so.
4: I don't think so.
3: Wow.
2: Mm-mm.
3: That would disappoint me if Albizzi said
4: no. It's just you jumping though, right?
2: Oh, no, I've done it before.
4: Really?
2: Mm-hmm, yeah. B-Dot and I are the ones
4: y'all
2: that have done
4: it. Y'all is my inspo.
3: Big Virgo gang over here, dog. Big Virgo. This
2: and
3: how we
2: I
3: get
2: actually
3: down.
2: Did it on the... I signed up for it within the 24 hours where you couldn't cancel.
3: Oh, wow.
2: Right before my birthday. I did it for my birthday.
3: I did too.
2: And so it was right during that 24 hours so that I couldn't cancel and my money would be gone. Yeah. So I had to do it.
3: I didn't even know what we were doing. They said, we got a birthday gift for you.
2: Oh,
3: get
2: wow.
3: in the car from 102 Jams. We came over to the joint.
2: Wow.
3: And we get there. I'm like, what are y'all? No way. Next thing you know, I'm 10,000 feet up in the air.
2: Gotta do it.
3: Let go.
2: All right, let's get out of here. Now may the Lord watch between me and thee, while we're absent, one from another. Amen. Bye, y'all. See

I just messed up the whole program. 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She know I love her right, all night, all right. Turn off the lights, I'm beating like a mic.

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1: I'm Channel 9 meteorologist Keith Monday. Brighter weather coming back in for the rest of the day today as we dry things out. Real low chance for a return shower on the south side later on this afternoon. But for most of us, we stay dry. Highs back in the mid to upper 80s. Same temperatures for the weekend, but it will also be a little less humid.
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you haven't heard, he passed away yesterday at the age of 29. What's going on, Queen City, Mr. Hancock? You know, holding you down on this Juneteenth Friday. Yes, yes, indeed. Don't forget to join us for the first Power 98 cookout of the summer. That's right, you and all your

0: they talking about?
1: Nosy neighbors, enjoy your Juneteenth weekend, but make sure that you are right back here in the madhouse on Monday morning. You know I got your Nosy Neighbor News at 7:24 with some tickets just for you. You better be listening. And in our 8 o'clock hour, we head to the courthouse. This is Jessica's Doghouse Courtroom.
0: Larry be back, so 7:40, you know he's going to be mad about something. 7:50, N-Car going to take you to the mix, and then immediately after, is Burp going to do that awkward thing when he be talking to the women on Monday?
1: No, Pastor Real is here.
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0: Oh, thank God. Yeah, Pastor Real is back immediately after the mix with DJ Incognito. You dig what I'm saying? So make sure you come.

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0: 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Coming up, we got the day party lunch mix. Got some T.I. on the way. 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
13: I'm Channel 9 meteorologist Keith Monday. Brighter weather coming back in for the rest of the day today as we dry things out. Real low chance for a return shower on the south side later on this afternoon. But for most of us, we stay dry. Highs back in the mid to upper 80s. Same temperatures for the weekend, but it will also be a little less humid.
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That one is called Face Card. Coming up, we got the Day Party Lunch Mix. 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
2: 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You know I got your Nosy Neighbor News at 7:24 with some tickets just for you. 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
1: 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You dig what I'm saying? So make sure you come back.

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And you know, Saturday nights in the city just got a little more turn. 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
2: 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Now, the FIFA World Cup continues today with Team USA taking on Australia in a key matchup. And on the diamond, the Charlotte Knights hit the road looking to stay hot against the Buffalo Bison. And day two of the U.S. Open gets underway on Long Island. While back in the city, the 6th annual Juneteenth Golf Classic T

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2: 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You know I got your Nosy Neighbor News at 7:24 with some tickets just for you. 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And in our 8 o'clock hour, we head into the courthouse. 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
1: 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Yeah, Pastor Real is back immediately after the mix with DJ Incognito. You dig what I'm saying? So make sure you come back.

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7: 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Got a birthday, celebrating something special? 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This Friday is going down. 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
2: 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You know I got your Nosy Neighbor News at 7:24 with some tickets just for you. You better be listening. And in our 8 o'clock hour, we head to the courthouse. This is Jessica's Doghouse Courtroom.
1: Larry be back, so 7:40, you know he's going to be mad about something. 7:50, Incog going to take you to the mix, and then immediately after, is Burp going to do that awkward thing when he be talking to the women on Monday?
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1: Oh, thank God. Yeah, Pastor Real is back immediately after the mix with DJ Incognito. You dig what I'm saying? So make sure you come back.

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9: 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And day two of the U.S. Open gets underway on Long Island. While back in the city, the 6th annual Juneteenth Golf Classic tees off at the Providence Country Club.
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1: 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What's up? 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
0: At the Bank of America Stadium. Courtesy of Charlotte's Big Station. And the

ice and chill. Damn. They tryna cover it up like a quilt. Rari go skirt on a boy like a kilt. Kept it 100 on paper like Will. Tricking it off on a paying a bill. That's just how I do the sauce and the spill.

back for another hip-hop and R&B, Sexy Red Ski. Another produce record from the big homie Tate Keith, rest in peace. If you haven't heard, he passed away yesterday at the age of 29. R.I.P. to family, friends. Man, we lost a good one right there. One of the dope producers in the game. Y'all doing okay? Happy Juneteenth once again. Don't forget to join Power 188 MS Jessica, the girl next door, and me. 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
3: 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And day two of the U.S. Open gets underway on Long Island. While back in the city, the 6th annual Juneteenth Golf Classic tees off at the Providence Country Club.
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15: I'm Channel 9 meteorologist Keith Monday. Brighter weather coming back in for the rest of the day today as we dry things out. Real low chance for a return shower on the south side later on this afternoon. But for most of us, we stay dry. Highs back in the mid to upper 80s. Same temperatures for the weekend, but it will also be a little less humid.
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We'll be at the Irwin Center and the Gas House from 5 to 7. 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

0: Nosy neighbors, enjoy your Juneteenth weekend, but make sure that you are right back here in the madhouse on Monday morning. You know I got your Nosy Neighbor News at 7:24 with some tickets just for you. You better be listening. And in our 8 o'clock hour, we head to the courthouse. This is Jessica's Doghouse Courtroom.
1: Larry be back, so at 7:40, you know he's going to be mad about something. 7:50. N-Car going to take you to the mix, and then immediately after, is Burp going to do that awkward thing when he be talking to the women on Monday?
0: No, Pastor Real is here.
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1: Oh, thank God. Yeah, Pastor Real is back immediately after the mix with DJ Incognito. You dig what I'm saying? So make sure you come back.

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0: the weekend is here. It is Juneteenth, baby. It's a beautiful day. Power 98 show is plugged for new hip-hop and R&B. Hello, nosy neighbors. Miss Jessica, the girl next door, clocking in once again. Happy Juneteenth to each and every single one of you. And we can't forget about those fathers. That's right, it's Father's Day weekend. Shout out to all the dads out there. All right, let's have some fun, baby. You know I'm outside, not just this weekend, but tonight, we are at Infinity Live. I saw the video from last night. It was crazy in Infinity Live. Shout out to Wale, man. And we going up again tonight. Got details about that and so much more. 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
0: 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It's Miss Jessica, the girl next door. 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
5: I'm Channel 9 meteorologist Keith Monday. Brighter weather coming back in for the rest of the day today as we dry things out. Real low chance for a return shower on the south side later on this afternoon, but for most of us, we stay dry. Highs back in the mid to upper 80s. Same temperatures for the weekend, but it will also be a little less humid.
6: 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Here's your Channel 9 Severe Weather Center 9 forecast.
7: Congratulations to No Limit Larry for being inducted into the 2026 National Black Radio Hall of Fame. 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
0: Nosy neighbors, enjoy your Juneteenth weekend, but make sure that you are right back here in the madhouse on Monday morning. You know I got your Nosy Neighbor News at 7:24 with some tickets just for you. You better be listening. And in our 8 o'clock hour, we head to the courthouse. This is Jessica's Doghouse Courtroom.
1: Larry be back, so 7:40, you know he's going to be mad about something. 7:50, N-Car going to take you to the mix, and then immediately after, is Burp going to do that awkward thing when he be talking to the women on Monday?
0: No, Pastor Real is here.
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0: Pastor Real will be here.
1: Oh, thank God. Yeah, Pastor Real is back immediately after the mix with DJ Incognito. You dig what I'm saying? So make sure you come.

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6: We had somebody come in the dealership with no money in their pocket, with a 490 credit score, and said they need a car. 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

0: 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What's going on, y'all? It's Miss Jessica, the girl next door, and this Friday, we are kicking off Juneteenth the right way at Infinity Live. 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Make sure you're there on Friday night. Got a birthday, celebrating something special? 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This Friday is going down. Infinity Live, 7004 Smith Corners Boulevard. I'll see you there. 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
1: Traffic.
2: I-85 west of Uptown Charlotte, southbound lanes as you cross over 485. Not looking so good. About a 15-minute delay there. I-85 leaving Gastonia, heading toward Uptown Charlotte. Those are northbound lanes. Again, not looking so good. About a 10-minute delay in that area. I-77 south of Uptown, starting to pick up. Same thing with I-77 north of Uptown and Independence Boulevard. Cleanup still happening. Bates Ford Road at Sunset Road for an accident there. Sardis Road north at East Independence Boulevard, Bonnie Lane at Old Concord Road, and a new crash that could delay you, Albemarle Road at Harris Boulevard.
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13: We're looking at a great weekend in Charlotte. A check of your forecast from Severe Weather Center 9. I'm meteorologist John Ahrens. Later on tonight, we're going to fall down into the low 60s. Saturday, no humidity at all. High of around 85 should be perfect. And just a little hotter on Sunday with a high of 90.
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0: Coming up, DJ Butterfingers is in here. It's Friday. It's Juneteenth. He has that Friday edition of the Afternoon Trafficking Mix on the way next here on The Plug.
1: Hey. We the one they're talking about.
0: Nosy neighbors, enjoy your Juneteenth weekend, but make sure that you are right back here in the madhouse on Monday morning. You know I got your Nosy Neighbor News at 7:24 with some tickets just for you. You better be listening. And in our 8 o'clock hour, we head into the courthouse. This is Jessica's Doghouse Courtroom.
1: Larry be back, so 7:40, you know he's going to be mad about something. 7:50, N-Car going to take you to the mix, and then immediately after, is Burp going to do that awkward thing when he be talking to the women on Monday?
0: No, Pastor Real is here.
1: Oh, Pastor Real is here.
0: Pastor Real will be here.
1: Oh, thank God. Yeah, Pastor Real is back immediately after the mix with DJ Incognito. You dig what I'm saying? So make sure you come back.

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7: I-85 west of Uptown Charlotte. Southbound lanes as you cross 485. About a 10-minute delay there. I-77 south of Uptown Charlotte. Starting to see some sporadic stop and goes between 485 and Uptown. That's both directions. Now I-77 north of Uptown. No big delays yet in the Lake Norman area, but traffic is starting to pick up. Latest crashes, Albemarle Road at Harris Boulevard. Merlane Drive at West Sugar Creek Road. Baybrook Lane at Pineville Matthews Road, and the latest accident, North Tryon at University City Boulevard.
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9: 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This Friday is going down. 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

touchdown with the card. Pick six to kick it, touchdown with the broads. She on all fours, touchdown like a quad. So I had to run it back, touchdown 100 yards. Keep me in the end zone, not the friend zone. That'll get you

0: Like he can hit. 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

0: 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It's Friday at Stash Solid. 3425 David Cox Road. 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
1: Charlotte traffic.
2: Worst trouble spot so far, I-85 west of Uptown, southbound lanes crossing over 485, about a 15-minute delay there. Everywhere else on the majors and interstates, no significant delays to speak of, although traffic is getting heavier. East Independence Boulevard at Brookshire Boulevard, an accident there. Another North Tryon at University City Boulevard, and a brand new hit and run, Statesville Avenue at Entondo.
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4: We had somebody come in the dealership with no money in their pocket, with a 490 credit score, and said they need a car. 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

0: 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What's going on, y'all? It's Miss Jessica, the girl next door, and this Friday, we are kicking off Juneteenth the right way at Infinity Live. 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
2: We're looking at a great weekend in Charlotte. A check of your forecast from Severe Weather Center 9. I'm meteorologist John Ahrens. Later on tonight, we're going to fall down into the low 60s. Saturday, no humidity at all. High of around 85 should be perfect. And just a little hotter on Sunday with a high of 90.
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2: Why the hell so many people are trying to tell me to slow down? 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

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Me like it. You know what I'm saying?

0: 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My style is impetuous, and I'm just ferocious. 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
1: Dang, I'm putting you down. I'm putting you on. 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
2: Yeah.
1: I'm putting you on.
2: Yeah,

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0: I am what I am, and I'm going to be the very best of what I am. 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I'd like to thank you for letting me be myself.
1: 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It's like Butter, baby. At Butterfingers 704.
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4: 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You know I got your Nosy Neighbor News at 7:24 with some tickets just for you. 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
3: 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You dig what I'm saying? So make sure you come back.

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7: The longest current delay, I-85 west of Uptown Charlotte. Southbound lanes, just as you start to approach 485, you'll have about a 15-minute delay there. Other than that, you may see a sporadic small delay, but no real significant delays other than that on the majors and interstates. Statesville Avenue at Entando, a hit and run. Central Avenue at Cyrus Drive, an injury accident. And a new accident, Philemon Avenue at East 36th Street.
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0: had took her with me. We both spent a little time. She got hers, I got mine. Then I brought back his bitch. They flipped. 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
1: Yep.
0: Take him back over, like, give me
1: this.
0: Let's
1: do it.
0: Yeah. She got the
2: word in her hand.
0: She make a bounce on the dude. Let's do it.
1: Let's do it.
0: I got a Glock in my pants.
1: What I do,
0: I pull it out, let it hit. She gon'.

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5: The only significant delays in the Charlotte area whatsoever, I-85 west of Uptown Charlotte, southbound lanes as you cross over 485. You got about a 10, maybe 15 minute delay there. Other than that, you've got some moderate to heavy traffic, I-77 south of Uptown, but that's about it. An injury accident, Central Avenue at Cyrus Drive. Another accident, Philemon Avenue at East 36th. Another injury accident, Dearman Road at Eagle Creek Drive. And a crash, West Mallard Creek Church Road at Brickleberry Lane.
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0: It's Jessica, the girl next door, and I'm out. Bye, y'all.
1: We the one they talking about.
0: Nosy neighbors, enjoy your Juneteenth weekend, but make sure that you are right back here in the madhouse on Monday morning. You know I got your Nosy Neighbor News at 7:24 with some tickets just for you. You better be listening. And in our 8 o'clock hour, we head to the courthouse. This is Jessica's Doghouse Courtroom.
1: Larry be back, so 7:40, you know he's going to be mad about something. 7:50, N-Car going to take you to the mix, and then immediately after, is Burp going to do that awkward thing when he be talking to the women on Monday?
0: Pastor Real is here.
1: Thank God. Yeah, Pastor Real is back immediately after the mix with DJ Incognito. You dig what I'm saying? So make sure you come back, man.

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7: Latest look at our traffic map. It's looking really nice. Traffic is really dissipating quickly this afternoon. I-85 west of Uptown Charlotte. Southbound lanes heading from Uptown to Gastonia. A couple of stop and goes, but that's about it. No significant delays to speak of. Same thing with I-77 south of Uptown. Moderate to heavy traffic in some areas, but that's about it. West Mellard Creek Church Road at Brickleberry Lane, an accident. A couple more crashes, Harris Boulevard at West Sugar Creek Road and Highland Creek Parkway at Shelley Avenue.
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1: Winding down your Friday commute, looking really good right now. We've got moderate to heavy traffic at I-77 south of Uptown. Portions of I-85 west of Uptown between Belmont and Gastonia. Moderate to heavy traffic as well, but no real slowdowns to speak of. No real delays. Latest accidents, a crash Harris Boulevard at West Sugar Creek Road, Highland Creek Parkway at Shelley Avenue, and a new one, Harris Boulevard at Elwood Drive.
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1: 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And in our 8 o'clock hour, we head into the courthouse. 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
2: Larry be back, so at 7:40, you know he's going to be mad about something. 7:50, N-Car going to take you to the mix, and then immediately after, is Burp going to do that awkward thing when he be talking to the women on Monday?
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2: 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Yeah, Pastor Real is back immediately after the mix with DJ Incognito. You dig what I'm saying? So make sure you come back.

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